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Number one prompt hits here at Mix 105.1. All right, we're back off the holiday. It's like the first real day back. Sometimes it's hard, but it throws us off for the week, too. It's like Tuesday. It feels like a Monday. How about this one, though? It's BTS. Here's the boys with Swim.

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2: They say the holy water's watered down, and this town's lost its faith. 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

number one for all the hits here at Mix 105.1. So we got this Radiothon coming up on Friday. We're going to help out the Huntsman Mental Health Institute. 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So definitely looking forward to that. 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

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Did you guys see that Travis and Taylor at the Cavaliers game over the weekend? 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

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More Disney tickets again all this week, too. Next shot to win back again tomorrow morning, 7:20 with John and Chantel. Don't miss out on that keyword because you need it to win.

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1051, number one for all the hits, 720 tomorrow morning. We got your next key. We're doing tickets to go to the Disneyland Resort. We're hooking you guys up with a family four pack every single day, all this week again. Ella Langley now. It's Choosing Texas here at Mix 1051.

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1: 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The closest he's playing to us this summer would be Denver. I know. I seriously, I don't know why I didn't come here, but I'd like to see him sometime. He's definitely on my list. 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
2: 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Wilbur watched in horror.
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It's number one for all the hits here at Mix 105.1. Thanks so much for spending the evening with me as we're trying to get back into the workflow this week, too. So tomorrow morning, remember, 7:20, we got another keyword as we're going to try to send you and the fam to Disneyland. How fun would that be this summer? Ella Langley now. It's Jews in Texas.

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Mix 105.1. That's new music from Gracie Abrams. Been a while since we got new music, but that was it. It's called Hit the Wall. It's Justin with Olivia Rodrigo now. Here's Drop Dead.

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Hey, it's just in time for me to get out for the night. So have a great evening. I'll chat with you back again tomorrow just after 7. Here's Tame Impala and Dracula.

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2: Over the weekend, Ella got her nails done, right? She and Jen went and got their nails did. And I was complimenting Ella on her nails. And she was like, I like when people comment on my nails. And it got me thinking, what is your favorite compliment to receive? There's something, you know, where you're like, yes, or like, oh, that's just something that really it matters to me, and it could be superficial. It could be something that you do, you know, at work, and you finally get acknowledged for that thing. But what for you is that compliment that just will get your day turned around and going right?
3: Like, Chantel, I love what is it? When people compliment my outfits.
2: Your outfits, okay.
3: Yeah, like, I obviously don't get dressed for the show, but like, when I'm out... When I'm out doing my thing and people compliment my weird Western outfits that I wear all the time, it's just like, yes, that's right.
2: I apologize for never once in the decade we've known each other complimenting you in your
3: outfits. He's never complimented an outfit.
4: Well, Chantel, as you prefaced, you don't try in the morning.
3: I don't try in the morning. Nah.
4: To be fair.
3: To be fair, y'all never get to see the outfits.
2: I don't, it's true.
4: I just assume. I see on Instagram, and it's like, whoa, Chantel can put together a fit.
3: You're like, oh, she gets it.
2: Jake, what about you? What is your favorite compliment to
4: receive? I mean, I really love, like, being, like, acknowledged for, like good, like, music taste and, like, movies and stuff. Like, when people, like, say, like, oh, you're, like, well-versed in, like, music or film or whatever. I also really, it tickles me when people are like, oh, that's a good idea. Oh, that's clever. That's creative.
3: Oh,
4: Or, you know, something validating intelligence.
2: Yeah.
4: I think I need that.
2: I understand that.
4: You know what I mean?
2: Definitely.
4: But I think that hits harder than anything is like, oh, what a great idea.
2: Yeah.
4: That's like, oh, thank you so much.
2: I know right now I've got this, it's on my mind because I have this professor who's hard, like just doesn't give you anything.
3: Mm-hmm. He's not warm and fuzzy.
2: No. And when this professor finally says, like, yes. You know, not even like a raving compliment. Just like
4: it means so much.
2: Yeah, exactly. It's like a little breadcrumb that just gets you going in a way where
4: thank
2: I'm like,
4: you, sir. Thank you.
2: Yeah, I'm like, I didn't realize how starving I was until you just gave me this one,
4: this
2: three
4: morsel.
2: Letters. Yeah. Not even good job, just yes. Yeah. I'm like,
4: the king's favor.
2: Right. Isn't it? It's sad.
4: I get it.
2: But you know,
4: oh, I've had professors like that. Absolutely.
2: And they give you nothing?
4: Uh-huh. So it means so much more.
2: Maybe that's what I need to do. Maybe I need to give you less.
4: You got to be more stingy.
2: Do I need to give you less? And that way, when I nod in your direction.
4: I didn't think it was
3: I'd
4: possible.
3: Be like, what's wrong with John?
2: I will say, like, relationally, if Jen, like grabs my arms and she's like, oh, someone's been working out, although she's like rolling her eyes at
4: I
2: the
4: mean,
2: same time.
4: I mean, that always hits.
2: You know what I mean?
4: Yeah.
2: It does hit in a way where you're like, yeah.
4: As a matter of fact.
2: Babe,
4: You think so?
2: This text says, there's no way you're in your 60s. That never gets old. Oh, I bet.
4: That's nice,
2: Yeah.
3: Yeah. I love when people are like, wait, you're 34? I thought you were 26.
2: Mine always goes the other way.
4: You're 40?
2: You're 40? I always thought you were like 60.
4: Wow.
2: I'm like, okay, cool.
4: You can't believe you're not in your 60s.
2: Right, you don't have to add that second part. This text says, best compliment is my son saying I'm the best mom ever.
3: The best.
2: Or parents and students telling me I'm the best teacher their kid or they have ever had.
3: Yes.
2: I bet. That's got to be so cool.
4: Yeah. His kids are honest.
2: Yeah.
4: If they don't like a teacher, those parents will know about it.
2: Right.
4: You know?
2: I like your hair or stuff along the lines of that. I spent 7 years growing my hair out to over a foot long. Mm-hmm. It's very thick and hard to maintain, which is why I like the compliment. You ever get a compliments on your hair?
4: No.
2: Yeah.
4: Same. I wish.
2: Same.
4: Why do you think I wear a hat all the time?
2: Chantel gets haircuts and I don't even notice. So,
3: so true.
2: This says, I wish my principal would tell me I did a good job more often. Yeah, that's like me and the professor.
4: As a teacher?
2: I think so.
4: Probably.
2: It's also nice to receive a kind email from a parent or a student. So yeah, it is a teacher. Yeah. When I am told that I'm a good leader at dancing, it makes me want to dance with them more. Is that when you're dancing with somebody how does that work? When are you being complimented on your dancing is what I want to know.
4: Like, are they like a coach maybe?
2: When I'm a good leader. No, it's like, wouldn't that be like you're a partner and you're leading.
4: Oh, like square dance?
2: Yeah, you're over at like the Westerner or something. I don't know. Maybe. Chantel, when are you a leader at dancing? When is that?
3: Never.
2: No.
3: I'm the worst dancer.
4: It's hard.
2: That's why none of us know.
4: Yeah.
2: I love being complimented on my work. I work so hard when upper management or inspectors compliment, it makes my head fill up a bit. Yeah.
4: Yeah, no, recognition for hard work.
2: That's what I'm talking about. Those moments, though, where you like kind of puff out. Like, what is it for you? What is your favorite compliment to receive? We want to hear from you.
3: 844-649-1051.
2: So you can call us also, and I'll give you a John and Chantel air freshener. You can text us. You can use the open mic feature. Join the show this morning. Let's hang out together.
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1: Hi, Max. Who's this?
2: It's Chandler.
1: Chandler, what's going on?
2: Not much. I just want to say the best compliment that I get is my voice.
1: Chandler,
3: I was going to say.
1: Same.
3: Wow.
1: I was ready to compliment it myself.
3: How rich.
1: Dude.
2: Yeah, no, I've had this voice since I was 11, and every time that I hear it, I'm just like, I love hearing that. It's one of the best feelings I can hear.
3: My man, do you ever do like an e-book or like a guided meditation or
4: seriously.
3: Something?
2: I would love to. I'm trying to get into that, but it's very hard right now.
1: Yeah. Sure.
3: Yeah, yeah. Well, please let me know when you've got something.
4: Yeah, we'll subscribe.
3: It's so soothing.
1: How often do you get complimented on your voice?
2: Daily. I would say from sun up to sundown, I hear it a lot.
1: We're fawning over it right now.
3: Do you ever get annoyed?
2: No. I would say like beforehand, because I would get embarrassed by it. But then after a while, I'm like,
4: you lean in. Yeah. You lean into a voice like this.
1: Chandler, dude, I'm so glad you called in. Hey, can we give you some John and Chantel air fresheners?
2: Of course.
1: All right. Sweet. Hold on a second. Just listening to my own voice going, wow.
4: Wow, yeah, we're obnoxious.
5: I thought my voice was fairly low. I'm going to be talking lower for the rest of the day.
1: I know, part of me when I was talking to Chandler wanted to try to...
4: I
5: wanted to meet him, but I knew there was...
4: We can't meet him anywhere.
3: We'll never be Chandler.
4: We're obnoxious.
1: I'm up here like, hey, guys. Whoa, hey, we're Mix.
6: Welcome back to the radio.
4: Oh, my gosh.
1: We're asking, what is your favorite compliment to receive? This says, complimented on the bases during stunt performances for cheer. Yes, flying is super hard and incredible, but our bases do so much work. Mm. I love it when people recognize that.
3: True.
1: Yeah.
3: That, like, unrecognized, you know, when you're not the one up in the air.
1: Right.
3: When you're the one on the ground, but your hard work is still being recognized.
1: Yeah.
3: That's a good feeling.
1: This says, my favorite compliment is that I look like my mom.
4: Aww. Hey.
1: Not a straight-up compliment, but I take it as one. My husband saying, let me take the baby so you can have a break. Or saying, stop cleaning. Let me do that for you instead. Yeah.
3: Yeah, that's nice.
1: Yeah, yeah, you're having a hard day. Let me do this for you.
3: Yeah.
1: How does that not make you just go like, okay.
4: Yeah, that's
3: awesome. Appreciated. Yeah.
1: This says, I have dark hair, long natural eyelashes, and bright blue eyes. My eyes are my favorite feature, so when someone compliments them, it makes my whole day. That's what I'm asking for. That compliment that makes your day. My daughter does amazing makeup. She puts so much work into it. She smiles so big when people compliment her. Bonus, it makes me proud.
4: Aw, yeah. I love that.
1: Mm-hmm. This says, I try pretty hard not to info dump about my interests on people because I know it can be a pretty one-sided conversation. But I have some stories that I've been writing just for me. On the rare occasion I do dump on someone, they tell me the stories sound cool or fun or whatever, and they mean it. That is the best. Like, oh, that is an interesting story.
4: Yeah.
1: You know.
3: Mm-hmm.
1: My favorite compliment is when someone says I'm witty. It fuels my non-existent ego. Yeah.
4: I never was, like, all growing up, I never would consider myself to be funny.
1: Mm-hmm.
4: I was just, I don't know. But as I have done the show and I'm an adult, everybody's like, no, we would consider you funny.
1: You're funny.
4: And I'm like, wait, what?
1: Yeah.
4: That's the compliment when I get it. I'm always like taken aback.
1: Oh.
4: Because okay. I never think I'm funny.
1: That's what I'm talking about then. Like that compliment.
4: Yeah. It's like, wait,
1: like,
4: what?
1: Wait, it like knocks you on
4: but
1: your
4: I love
1: heels.
4: It. It's like, wow.
1: Yeah.
4: Like that's not what I try to have, like I said, try to have cute outfits.
1: Right.
4: I try to be creative.
1: Yeah.
4: I try to be, you know, a good mom or whatever. But the funny thing, I'm always like, wait, that's the one?
1: I get upset when Jake gets complimented on being funny.
4: Well, he is.
3: I'm sorry, guys. I need it. You've got a lot of other things going on for you. You're a therapist. You got like two podcasts.
1: This is what I got, man.
3: I need my prank calls.
1: I got.
3: I need them.
1: All right. I'll...

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2: So it turns out some of the highest paying jobs in America are also some of the chillest.
3: Ooh, go on.
2: It's almost like if you make more money, you have a easier work day. But if you make average amounts of money, you're like, oh, it's a rough day.
3: I kind of
2: you got a
3: that.
2: Lot to do.
3: Yeah.
2: That is so true, because at some point you get to the top tier of whatever you're doing, and you're like, oh, I'm more of a manager.
3: Yeah, you put out the fires and kind of sit back and relax.
4: Yeah, sure.
2: But here are some of the most laid-back gigs that bring in the biggest paychecks. Are you ready?
3: Yeah.
2: You could be an overnight IT worker making six figures just in case something breaks.
3: Mm.
4: Wow.
2: So you're on call.
4: Okay.
3: I have a friend whose brother did overnights at, it was like Microsoft when that hacking happened. Do you remember like 2 years ago when it shut everything down? And that's when you better hope that you know what you're doing.
4: Yeah, that's when you don't want to be on call.
3: Right. And that's why you're getting paid for that moment right there.
2: No, exactly.
3: Mm-hmm.
2: Oil refinery operators, they earn $200,000 every year while mostly just monitoring the systems. They don't really do anything. They just make sure everything is, you know, going according to plan.
3: Is that lonely?
2: I don't know.
3: Is it a lonely
4: job? Is that your concern?
2: There's lots of people working in oil.
3: Okay. Sounds like a lonely job.
2: Travel agents can make up to $90,000 working from home.
4: Wow.
2: Travel agents? Vacations.
4: People still have to hire travel agents?
3: They're having like a resurgence right now.
4: Really?
3: Yeah, because everyone wants a curated trip that's Instagram friendly.
4: Thought everyone was using AI for that.
3: Well, that's true. Now that there's AI, maybe it's going back down.
2: There's a thing called a cruise ship lecturer. They get paid big bucks to travel and talk about any subject they love on a cruise ship.
4: Okay.
3: We could be doing that.
2: Who goes to a lecture while on a cruise?
3: Me in about 20 years.
4: I'll tell you what, there does reach a lull in the cruise where you're looking for something to do.
3: It's like, okay, I'll go.
4: It's like, okay, I've been on the slide. I've been to Club Havana.
3: Yeah.
4: I've eaten all I can eat. I guess I'll go watch someone tell me about the Civil War.
3: Oh, that's good. That's me. That's me in another 20 years.
4: It's fun.
3: Then I'll want to talk to the lecturer afterwards.
2: Yeah.
4: Exactly.
3: Oh, yeah.
2: Construction project managers make about $300,000 a year.
3: Dang.
2: While doing about 3 hours of real work is what this guy says.
3: Wow.
2: I don't know. I mean, they are the delegator.
3: Right.
2: So really, what are they doing? They're not picking up a hammer.
3: No, but if something goes wrong, again, it's like the IT person getting hacked. Like, it's on you.
4: Yeah.
2: Yeah. But I will say, like, the construction manager, unless they're doing the work, you don't really often see them. They just come check on things. Yeah, it's like the Chip and Joanna Gaines.
3: Right. You cruise over. You got the hard hat on.
2: Yeah.
3: You stand there with the plans and you kind of point. I've seen the movies.
4: Yeah, exactly.
3: I know how they do it.
2: Yeah. So when you say easy jobs don't exist anymore, I think that they still do.
4: You just have to, get them.
3: And some might be very lonely.
4: Yeah.
2: Possibly.
4: Sure.
3: Yes.
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0: It's Wednesday hump day. Good morning, home of the Disneyland Resort Passes Mix 1051. I'm John, she's Chantel.
4: Good morning.
0: Sup, Jake?
7: Good morning.
0: The gang is all here. Jake, how was your night last night? What'd you do?
7: Oh, it was electric, John. You had to be there.
0: Oh, dang.
7: Yeah.
0: Gee. Yeah?
7: Yeah, your boy worked on his tape machine.
0: What does that even mean?
4: What
7: does that even entail?
0: What does that even mean, you worked on your tape machine?
7: I spend hours toiling away.
0: Yeah.
7: In my workshop.
0: Sure.
7: Which is just my living room.
0: Of course.
7: I was testing things on my tape machine because I've been running into issues with it. It hasn't been recording properly on all the channels, and playback's been weird and stuff.
0: Wait, are you talking like something that plays the old-fashioned cassette tapes?
7: No, I'm talking older, baby. I'm talking reel-to-reel. I'm talking
4: Whoa.
7: The big boy.
0: The big things you see in, like, the movies?
7: Yeah, the things you see if you, like, watch a World War II movie and you see, like, someone's, like, trying to record something. Yeah, that's a reel-to-reel.
0: That's what you got.
7: Yeah, wow. I like putting our music on it because it makes it sound funny.
0: Okay.
7: So I was messing around with it, and I had success. Which never happens.
0: Hey, congratulations.
4: That's
7: I'm telling cool. you, I am telling you, this was a victory for the ages. Like, this doesn't happen to me. I always walk away frustrated and, like, end up on YouTube for hours just trying to figure out what I'm doing wrong. And I did something right.
0: So once you put it onto one of these large reels.
7: Yeah.
0: What do you do with it then?
7: Then you put it back on the computer.
0: I knew that. Oh, my gosh. You realize the insanity that's...
7: I promise.
4: Okay. There's probably some digital processor that'll give you the same sound.
0: Doesn't feel the same way.
7: I promise it's not the same. I do some of those.
0: Yeah, I
7: do have digital processing that does the analog stuff.
0: Oh,
7: it's not the same. You gotta have the real stuff.
4: We don't speak the same language as him.
0: I know. Like, I feel like sometimes Jake and I are so similar, and then he comes in with I record things on my tape deck, and then I put it back on digital, and I go, I guess we're not.
7: You asked me how my night was.
0: You're right.
7: I wanted to tell you. I wanted to let you folks know the good news.
0: Chantel, how was your night?
4: My night was great. I picked Boone up from school, and he let me know that he got married.
0: Oh.
4: At recess. Yes.
0: Congratulations.
4: Boone is now married. He said it was a successful ceremony at recess with about 400 students,
0: good.
4: And they picked up rings from the token tower in the front office.
0: Have we met the lovely bride?
4: She's awesome.
0: Okay, good.
4: Yep, I've met the family.
0: How do we feel about the fact that he snuck in before you? Is
4: I knew somebody was going to.
0: Right.
4: Didn't think it'd be Boone, but... I gotta show you this picture.
0: All right, let's show the photo. Like, let's do it.
4: I wish I could put this on... Well, I guess I could put this on. This is Boone in the car yesterday.
0: Oh, Boone has a ring and everything.
4: Yeah, he's
7: wow.
4: beaming.
0: He's glowing.
4: He's got that new bride glow.
7: That's adorable.
0: last night I picked up Liam from the buses. It was Lagoon Day yesterday
4: yes.
0: for the eighth graders.
7: Right.
0: And he told me that on the way there that morning, he had a huge nosebleed.
7: Oh,
4: that's the story of my life.
0: I felt so bad for him.
7: There's nothing worse.
4: Especially if you don't have supplies.
0: No.
4: Yeah.
0: I'm like, what'd you do? He's like, I just kind of let it bleed.
7: Yeah, there's
0: nothing.
7: Not a lot you can
0: no.
7: do.
0: No. I was like, oh, at the beginning of your day? That sucks.
7: That's brutal.
4: I mean, yeah.
7: And then you're kind of like hyper-conscious of your nose all day.
0: Yeah.
7: Like, am I going to be on the rocket and all of a sudden a bunch of people below me are going to get covered in nose blood?
0: Like, I know your children have had a lot of...
4: We get nosebleeds all the time at my house.
0: Yeah.
4: I mean, I think somebody gets one once a day. If it's not me, it's one of the boys.
0: Right.
4: And so I have now just invested in... Like, you know, there's first aid kits.
0: Yeah.
4: We've got nosebleed kits all over.
7: Specifically designed for nosebleeds?
4: Yes.
7: Oh, wow.
4: I kid you not.
7: I like that.
0: Get
4: but my kids,
0: head.
4: They'll get a nosebleed, and I know it because they'll walk inside. They're like, Mom, I need a rocket.
0: A rocket?
4: Oh,
0: I know.
4: They can put up their nose.
7: Wow.
0: Yeah. I remember what you use now.
4: Uh-huh.
0: Yeah. It's smart, though.
4: Yeah.
0: It's really smart.
7: That's fascinating.
0: Yeah.
4: Mm-hmm.
0: All right. Well, should we do this?
4: Yeah.
0: Should we start the day?
8: Hear ye, hear ye.
9: On this day in pop culture history.
0: It was on this day, May 27th of 1994, the Flintstones movie came out.
10: Ah,
0: the Flintstones movie starred Rosie O'Donnell as Betty Rubble, Halle Berry as Fred's secretary. John Goodman as Fred Flintstone.
7: Of course.
0: And, you know, I was watching when I was grabbing this yesterday, just the trailer. It was so good.
7: Yeah.
0: Like, there were puppets throughout the whole thing.
7: I remember it.
0: They built an entire Flintstones world.
7: It was.
4: Yeah.
0: I don't know if it was a flop or if it did well. I don't remember now, but yeah, the Flintstones movie.
7: You remember the sequel where they didn't get John Goodman back?
0: Yeah.
7: Yeah. That one's funny.
0: Or Rick Moranis, I think.
7: Yeah, no, neither.
0: I feel like one of the Baldwins might have been.
7: I think so.
0: Yeah.
7: Yeah, but yeah. Not Alec.
0: No, it was one of the Baldwins. Yeah. I believe it was like Viva La Bedrock or something like that is the name of the movie. It was on this day in 2022. We got Top Gun Maverick.
1: Good morning, aviators. This is your captain speaking. Today's exercise is dogfighting.
2: Two versus one? He's got to be kidding.
0: Yeah.
7: What a great movie.
4: So good.
0: I remember watching that in the theaters. We had a mixed screening.
4: Everything about the Top Gun franchise is golden.
0: My heart rate went up to like 130 during it. I remember looking
7: good.
0: At yeah,
7: like, just
0: that's
7: so
0: how
7: fun.
0: Pumped I was. And a happy birthday to Andre 3000. Andre 3000 from
7: Outkast, of course.
0: You better believe it. How old is Andre 3000 today, Jake?
7: Ooh, I bet Andre 3000 is 51.
0: Ding, ding.
7: No way.
4: No way.
0: 51.
7: All
0: Jake,
7: right.
0: Locked in. Let's do this. All right, Chantel, what do we have coming up?
4: We are going to talk what's trending and what happened to Anne Hathaway's eye.
0: Hey, by the way, if you want to be the first call of the morning, we always love it when you do so. We'll give you a John and Chantel air freshener, 844-649-1051.
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9: 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They say

Ain't a masterpiece. Oh my, my, oh my, my love. I take one look at you, you're taking me out.

0: Alex Warren and Ordinary Mix 1051 620 on this Wednesday, a Confession Wednesday. You could go ahead and start texting us your confessions. We'll read them at 7:50 this morning.
1: Well, let's do it. Let's talk what's trending. Well, Anne Hathaway was recently on a podcast doing an interview where she revealed she was secretly half blind for 10 years.
2: I was half blind for 10 years, 30 to 40. I had an early onset cataract. It impacted my vision so much that I was basically legally blind out of my left eye. I wound up getting surgery. I didn't realize how bad it had gotten until I could finally see the full spectrum. I appreciate vision because I literally feel like every day I wake up and I get to see the way that I do, it's a miracle. Two generations back, that wouldn't have been an option for someone like me. So like, I actually do feel very connected to that kind of a miracle.
0: What?
1: Wow. So What movies did she film during this time when she was half blind?
3: Probably like Les Mis, Dark Knight Rises.
0: Dang.
3: Right?
0: Like, especially ones where she's doing stunts and she can't see out of one eye.
3: The 2010s, right?
0: Yeah.
1: That's crazy.
0: She's 40. She's
1: 43.
0: Age. 43.
3: So I would imagine probably around then.
0: So really, you think of anything in the last
3: Les Mis?
0: 10 years. Is Les Mis older than that?
3: Les Mis was like 2009.
0: So mine. Did she not work a lot in the last 10 years?
3: 2012. Oh, wow.
1: Yeah.
0: We'd have to look at
3: IMDb. I'm having a hard time thinking of other things.
1: Like babies? Like she got married?
0: Yeah, that's what I mean. Like it was during that period. So she kind of took a step back for a second.
1: Yeah, that's so crazy just to think about, though. Could you imagine just not having your eyesight?
0: No.
1: Or I guess half your eyesight.
3: Oh, yeah, Ocean's 8.
1: An Amazon original, The Idea of You. The Hustle.
3: Interstellar, right?
0: Hustle was terrible.
1: there you go. Oh my gosh.
0: Melissa McCarthy?
1: No.
0: No.
1: Rebel Wilson. Oh, and Witches. You remember Witches?
3: Oh, yeah.
1: The book,
0: yeah.
1: The adaptation?
0: Yeah.
1: Oh, man, I love Anne Hathaway.
0: Wasn't a great decade of movies for her, though.
1: What? She just had The Intern. It's my favorite movie
3: there
1: of all
3: go.
1: Time.
3: There it is.
0: Really?
1: I loved that one. Anyway, I have not seen The Devil Wears Prada 2 yet.
0: Yeah.
1: Have you?
0: Yeah.
1: I want to go see
0: it. It was fine.
1: Okay, speaking of movies and TV, Stephen Colbert had his final late show, and Ryan Reynolds went solo. He did not take Blake Lively with him. He said that Ryan decided it would be better if he flew solo. He understood that if Blake showed up, she would instantly become the story.
0: Yeah.
1: And her image is so polarizing right now, and Ryan knows it. He didn't want Stephen's final show to be overshadowed by the gossip, social media backlash, and questions about Blake.
3: Wow.
1: And going alone was the smartest move.
0: I think that's cool.
1: Yeah, I think that was so smart.
0: I mean, to know that your story would trump the end of this person's show and not wanting to do that and being like, look, I'm going to just stay home, or having that conversation. I think that's cool.
1: Yeah.
0: That they did that.
3: Yeah, that's good.
0: Yeah. Mm-hmm. I know that you'll spin it as, people will spin it as, oh, They're distancing. They're struggling. He went by himself. And it's like, maybe they were doing the right thing to where they didn't ruin someone else's night.
1: I don't know if you guys knew this.
0: Yeah.
1: I go a lot of places by myself.
0: Right.
3: Yeah.
1: So does John.
0: Oh, yeah.
1: So does Jen.
0: Yes.
1: It's just like.
0: It's fine.
1: It's normal.
0: Yes.
1: BTS is the latest artist to get their own limited edition Oreo. We had Selena Gomez have an Oreo.
0: Mm-hmm.
1: And somebody else had
0: Post
1: an Oreo.
0: Malone.
1: Post Malone had his Oreo.
0: Yeah.
1: Well, BTS's Oreo hitting the stores June 8th. They're going to be purple with a brown sugar cake flavored cream. I'm into this. They're actually inspired by the Korean street food called hotok.
0: Mm.
1: I'm sure I butchered that. But, they're going to have 13 different designs because of the 13 years since BTS made their debut. So you could collect them all, I guess?
0: I don't know all about BTS. I know what we play here on the station and maybe two other songs, right?
1: Yep.
3: Yeah.
0: Is this, because this is the Oreo commercial, this is the audio I grabbed for it. Is this BTS?
1: It's gotta be.
3: That would make sense
1: that they would play another artist's music.
0: It doesn't sound like anything I know of, again, what we've played on Mix.
3: Don't put them in a box.
1: John, we are
3: don't you
1: get
3: dare put
1: so
3: BTS.
1: Many BTS.
0: Where's the BTS
1: texts?
0: Army at? Let me know. Like, is this one of their
1: what
0: popular
1: song
0: songs?
1: What song is it?
0: Yeah, I'm
4: How
0: curious.
4: How could you not know this song, John?
1: BTS said in a statement that for Oreo to be the first snacking brand they've collaborated with is a global and a huge honor. They ate them as kids. They eat them in the studio. And now Oreo is helping them share a taste of home with the world. I'm excited to try these if it's similar to like a Korean street food.
3: Yeah. It looks really good. It's like a sweet pancake.
1: Yeah.
3: Filled with a warm, gooey mixture of brown sugar, cinnamon, and nuts.
1: We're going to have to try these.
3: It looks delicious.
0: If we're trying Oreos, we also need to try basic Oreos under tap water.
3: Yeah, we've been meaning to do that.
0: We did that as a normal or nope.
3: Yeah, people that rinse off their Oreos.
0: And listeners were like, no, don't knock it till you try it. I'm like,
1: isn't that the same as dipping an Oreo in milk?
0: That's what I thought.
1: Or it just makes it soggy?
0: It's different.
3: But at least milk is milk.
1: Right.
0: Yeah. We'll have to try it at some point.
1: And that's what's trending.
0: All right. Thank you, Chantel. Coming up next, we'll do John and Chantel's Hot Topic. So we'll revisit yesterday's remote conversation. And then Chantel saw this meme about tipping. And you know me, we got to talk tipping.

0: Mix 105.1 633. Good morning, John, Chantel, Jake. A few minutes ago, we were talking about BTS and how they have a new collaboration with Oreo.
1: Yeah.
0: And I played for you a little bit of their commercial where there was this song.
2: Watch this, they going whole again. We pop out, we acting unholy.
0: And I said, I just don't know enough about BTS. Honestly, if we're not playing it here on Mix, I'm not that familiar. Is that them? And we got a few texts saying, yeah, in fact, hey, morning crew, this is a BTS song. It's called Hooligan. It's off the same album as Swim. BTS actually started out as a hip hop group. Their hip hop songs just don't make it on the radio or on U.S. radio most of the time.
3: Well, that's great to know.
0: There we go. Right? Yeah, appreciate those who corrected us. Love that. Hey, also, I wanted to say good morning to Darlene in Bluffdale. Hi, Darlene in Bluffdale. All right, Chantel, let's go back yesterday when we were talking about wrapping up remotes.
3: Yeah, we were asking, do you wrap your remote in plastic?
0: Yeah.
3: Because somebody does. And the votes were 98% said no. Mm-hmm. 2% said yes, and it was that way the entire day.
0: Did you see Tim's DM who said, my grandma used to wrap her remote in cling wrap to protect it from spills, dust, and grime.
3: It's crazy. Wow.
0: But there was a time when we would actually wrap our furniture.
1: Yeah,
3: yes,
1: right.
3: In plastic.
0: In plastic.
3: Yeah. Remember it was like, what TV show? Everybody Loves Raymond?
0: Is that what on it?
3: I think it was that. Yeah.
0: Yeah, you would like sit down on plastic to keep the couch nice.
1: It was like a thing all old people did.
0: Yeah.
1: Is that phased out?
0: I hope so.
1: Is that not trending with old people anymore?
0: I don't know. You know what? That's a secondary hot topic for today.
1: Perfect.
0: Coming up next, though, a brand new hot topic. It has to do with tipping after Bruno Mars.

0: Bruno Mars, 638 Mix 1051. Good morning, John. Chantel, Jake, 85 is going to be the high today. It is going to be windy. Windy this morning, coming off during the middle of the day, and then going big again this afternoon. Chantel, it looks like we're live on Instagram.
1: We're live.
0: We are live, which means it's time for the Hot Topic. Hot Topic, the daily poll that goes up there on Instagram at Mix 1051 Utah. Also, we go live now. So,
1: yes,
0: you know,
1: we do.
0: You can hear the debate here in studio. You sent me this photo.
1: Oh, my gosh. Okay. So I saw this picture on my Instagram and I realized, let me see if I can pull it up on my computer because I had it pulled up on my phone. But now my phone is Instagram living. Okay, I got it.
0: You got it?
1: It says this is on the door of a restaurant. Okay. It says, dear guests, your server is not a volunteer. Service fees are not tips. Please compensate accordingly. Then they go as far to put a breakdown of what your bill would look like, or a math example.
0: Yeah.
1: So it says, your bill is $100. Their pay is $2.13. The 20% tip would be $20 off of $100.
0: Yeah. Uh-huh.
1: The total would be $122.13. Then they go as far to say, if you can't afford to tip, you can't afford to dine out.
0: If you can't afford to pay your servers and your staff, you shouldn't own a restaurant.
1: That's my opinion.
2: Yeah, well, I mean, it's like servers have been getting paid scratch for years.
0: Yes.
2: And it's like just in the past couple of years, it's become like a topic of discussion where it's like, hey, maybe servers should make a little bit more, but it's all just been based on tips. So, like, some servers, if you're working at a super nice steakhouse or a really nice restaurant, they're going to walk away making way more than $2 an hour. Some places, not so much. It all just depends on the person. So I understand, like, the inconsistency being a frustration. But for the restaurant to enforce this, like,
0: tell me to tip.
2: This attitude.
0: Who do you think you are?
2: This chip on their shoulder, like, screw you for coming into our business.
0: Come on.
1: I'm just saying, if a restaurant tells me, if you can't afford to tip, you can't afford to eat here,
0: I guarantee.
1: I will never. Like,
0: same.
1: If I saw this.
2: Yeah, easy way
1: for me to come. If I saw this on the door.
0: Back. Yeah.
1: Very easy way for me to turn around and leave.
0: Yes. And as you know, it always starts at the restaurants and then it spirals. And then I get upset because no matter where I go these days, no matter what small service I'm being offered, I'm now being asked to tip. Well, I'm actually being asked. It's going to ask me a few questions. And then you and I stare at each other like we both don't know the question that's going to pop up on the next page.
2: Yeah, no, if you're already making like 20 an hour and you're like, you know, a kitchen staff or whatever, and you're working the front desk, I don't think you need the tip.
1: Yeah.
2: But, like, the servers that only make $2, yeah, I'll tip them all right.
0: Also.
1: Right, but you...
0: Go ahead.
1: We need to change the law. Like, restaurants need to pay servers more. They should not be exempt from some sort of minimum wage.
0: Mm-hmm.
1: Like, if minimum... Is it minimum wage, like, $20 right now?
2: I don't think 15? It's that high, but yeah.
1: Let's pretend it's 15 for sake of me not having to look this up. If minimum wage is $15,
0: yeah,
1: restaurants' minimum wage can't be less than half.
0: But isn't tipping, the whole idea of tipping, you had good service and you're saying thank you for it. And so you're tipping a certain amount based off of service, right?
1: Right.
0: TIPS, stands for to ensure proper service. That's literally what it stands for.
1: Yeah.
2: Oh, really?
1: We just got an Instagram live message.
0: Okay, yeah.
1: It says, we don't tip in Australia, but we do pay staff well, so the tips is just a bonus.
0: Right.
1: That's how it's supposed to be.
0: And now you go to a place, and it's no longer just like, oh, thanks for some really good work. Now it's expected, and it used to be where they'd give you like a 15% choice and a 20. Lately, as they've been flipping that screen.
1: It starts at 25.
0: Oh, yeah.
1: It's crazy.
0: And I'm like, oh, I see. Now I have to enter a dollar amount. You know?
1: Yeah, I gotta do custom tip.
0: Yes.
1: And it's not because I'm tipping more.
0: Right.
2: Guys, the minimum wage here is still $7.25.
0: Yikes.
1: Wait, what?
0: Yikes.
2: It's still
1: I don't know anywhere.
2: $7.25.
1: I don't know anywhere that's paying
2: Texas.
1: That
2: Texas is also 725. It's on the U.S. Gov website.
0: I got to play this for you. I found this audio of a woman. She's going viral because she actually went to a yogurt shop that was self-service, and they asked for a tip. So here you go.
3: I go into the Froyo shop. You grab your own cup. You fill your own Froyo. I use Apple Pay, so nobody even

0: had to grab my card. Then the screen goes, how much would you like to tip? Who would I tip? If anything, the option needs to be, how much would you like to be tipped? No one even had to grab my debit card out of my hand to process the payment. This was self-service from start to finish, which is okay because that's the business model. Why would I tip the hourly waged employee who said, have a good day, as I walked out?
1: Yes.
2: It's so true. Okay, yeah, so minimum wage in Utah is $7.25. We've gotten some Instagram lives about that as awesome. Well. But how come everywhere I go, they're like, we're starting at $15 an hour?
3: Because they want to hire employees. It's just become the standard. It's like, it's like if we could pay you less, we would. But then you won't have employees. It's like a kind of a quality assurance thing.
2: I guess that's true. Like even with like hiring a nanny or different things like that. Like, they're like, oh, no, minimum wage for nannies is $25 an hour. And I'm like, I think I'm being gypped.
3: Right. Anywhere that's paying minimum
2: But also, I love
3: wage,
2: my kids. Yeah. Of course, I'll give them the best.
1: So would you go to a restaurant that had that tipping sign? That's what our question is.
2: Yeah.
1: We'll post it on Instagram. Is there a way to post the sign?
2: Yeah, so I'll post the sign.
1: Okay.
2: And then the question is, would you eat at this restaurant, yes or no?
1: Yeah, exactly.
2: Okay.
1: Okay. We're going to post it right now. We'll follow up next hour at 7:50, 8:50, and then 9:50 this morning. Coming up next, should Kayla's boyfriend come clean about his past?
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0: Billie Eilish, Birds of a Feather, 6:52. Good morning, John, Chantel, Jake. We're so glad you're hanging out with us on this Wednesday, a Confession Wednesday, 1 hour from now. Got a DM from Kayla. I asked Kayla if we could read this. She said change the name, so Kayla's not her real name. But because me and my boyfriend have been together for 4 months.
1: Nice.
0: And we recently made things official. He fell in love with me first. I've been on cloud nine ever since. He's now becoming very important in my life. However, he does have a past. He got locked up in jail 3 times over petty crimes like theft and marijuana. He's currently on probation for a theft he did back when he was 20. He's 25 now. The theft violation he did when he was 20 was breaking into his high school and drinking milk.
1: Oh.
0: I don't know.
2: What?
0: I don't know. To make matters worse, he went on the run for a week from the police until they caught him. He served some time for the violation. Shortly after, he broke into a person's car, stole money, and he did time for that violation. Then he got caught with the drugs and got probation. Now he's 25, works construction, going back to school to become a mechanic. He seems to have a promising future despite his past. He met my parents yesterday, and he likes them. He feels that he should discuss his past with them so he can get it off his chest. My parents are lovable. However, they are judgmental.
2: Yeah.
0: And I'm afraid they might not accept him. What should I do? How should I tell them? Should I? I do really love him. Kayla.
2: Oh, that gets tricky.
1: Yeah.
2: Yeah. Because your parents want what's best for you.
0: Yeah.
2: They don't want to see you make mistakes.
0: Yeah.
1: Right.
2: They've lived more life than you.
0: Mm-hmm.
2: They want to help prevent mistakes where they can. But also, you feel like, hey, let me do my own thing.
0: Mm-hmm.
2: Let me make my own mistakes. If she doesn't feel like she's making them, I don't think. She seems pretty confident in him. But I can also understand why the parents are a little,
0: worried?
2: Hesitant.
0: Mm-hmm. Yeah. Chantel?
1: I think in these situations, if you are so headstrong about, like, you love this person, you want to date this person, you just have to go into the conversation being that way. And it's like, sorry, is what it is. If you want to support me, great. If not, I'm going to do my own thing.
0: Why do the parents need to know about his past

0: it's not lying. It's if that's his past and he has reconciled it and does not continue the poor behavior.
1: Yeah.
0: I don't think it does need to be public knowledge. I think he is. I think also for him, he should be able to move away from it.
1: Yeah.
2: Yeah, for sure.
1: She said that he feels he should discuss his past so that he can get it off his chest. So he's the one wanting to come clean on the person he was. Maybe because he's proud of who he is today.
0: Yeah.
1: And he wants to show like the journey he's been on.
2: Oh yeah, the honesty there is definitely good.
1: But I'm just saying that he met the parents for the first time.
0: I wouldn't bring it up the first time. Yeah. That's for sure.
1: Like let's give a few luncheons in.
0: Like, let's say, like, isn't he amazing? Okay, now here's the deal. He actually is, like, pretty amazing because he's gone from here to here.
1: Yeah.
0: Like
1: that story you hear from someone, and you go, oh, wow, that's incredible.
2: Yeah.
1: And it's only been 4 months. Kayla, I guess I'm feeling like, let's pause. Let's take a little bit of time.
2: Mm. Yeah.
1: Let's continue to grow the relationship between the two of you and have your boyfriend meet your parents more than once.
0: Yeah.
1: And then over time, like, you can share the story. It's not, like, Chantel, it's not lying. I don't even find it to be, like, sin of omission. You know,
0: where
1: you're just not, like, it's just, you don't have to spill everything about your past to someone.
0: I agree.
1: Yeah. Okay, let's open it up. Because maybe we're missing something here. And maybe someone's been in a very similar situation. And they're going, no, you guys don't understand. Like, this is part of the journey, is like to tell people like who you were so you can maybe be held accountable or to celebrate. I don't know. What should Kayla do? What should Kayla's boyfriends do? Join the show.
0: 844-649-1051.
1: I mean, that's the number if you want to text us. Of course, that's the number if you want to call us. Calling us and getting on the radio, we'll throw in some John and Chantel air fresheners. Of course, there's the open mic feature on the Mix app as well. We'll take your calls, take your texts. Helping out Kayla here in just 5 minutes. First, so Ella Langley, choosing Texas. Just went out.

0: Somber back to friends, 7:03. Good morning. This is the hour for your Disney keyword and time. We'll be doing that at 7:20. Got this DM from Kayla, not Kayla's real name. Kayla has a new boyfriend of 4 months. Boyfriend has a little bit of a pass. Been in jail a few times. Just, they're falling in love, though. Met the parents, and the boyfriend wants to come clean to her parents. And she's like, wait, should we? How should she tell him? You know, he wants to, I think, share his past and let them know that he's changed. This text says, honesty is always the best policy. I respect his bravery. I think the parents will, too. Everybody has a past. This text says 4 months in is way too soon for him to be confessing his entire criminal history to your parents. Let them get to know who he is first.
1: Yeah, but also there's the whole parent backlash. If you don't tell them, there has to be a happy medium.
2: I don't know. I feel like you're not obligated to rush into it. Especially if it's not anything that is immediately affecting your day-to-day life. It's not like he's in jail right now. You know what I mean? Like, if he's clean, he's good, he's doing his thing. Like, I don't know. Just let him try and get a good start on life.
0: I mean, I agree with you, Jake. But he's the one really who wants to come clean. That's what's kind of throwing the twist in it.
2: Yeah.
0: She's not the one saying, I want to make my parents to know. He's the one saying, I want them to know. This says theft is not petty when it's someone's car and money. Don't minimize it just because you're in love.
2: I think petty theft is under $1,000, if you're curious.
0: He should be honest if they ask, but I don't think he needs to sit them down like he's giving a parole report.
2: Yeah.
1: Yeah.
0: I like this one. If he wants it off his chest, he may be asking your parents to make him feel better. That's not their job. Hmm. So the idea is he's carrying this guilt of his past, and he needs other people to tell him I'm proud of you. You've changed. And so that's why he's actually putting it on them when it's something he needs to carry himself is what the person's kind of saying.
2: Oh, a therapist job.
0: Yeah, no.
2: You know how to unpack it.
0: This says it's your relationship. It's not your parents. Never involve other people in personal or private areas of the relationship. It may change the way they look at someone and can negatively affect your relationship more often than not, even if it may not seem like a big deal to you.
1: Hmm.
2: It definitely will affect the way they see things.
1: Yes.
2: Especially if you know they're already judgmental.
0: Who said the parents won't judge? They're going to judge.
1: Yeah.
0: 4 months in and already I really love him, plus probation. Pump the brakes.
2: some realists out there.
0: You know if you're into the person or not. So I'm not going to knock Kayla for saying I love him.
1: Yeah, No.
0: I think it's the fact that he met them yesterday. You don't need to give your testimony already. Let's wait a few more
1: meetings.
0: Exactly. I think that's my only thing.
1: Give it a beat.
0: I'm not sure if I'm as a parent ready after brunch also.
2: Yeah.
0: You know, maybe wait for a few barbecues from now when we're outside and I'm grilling and tell me.
2: Maybe wait for the parent to share a secret first.
0: Right.
2: Oh, you know what I mean?
1: Wait until there's a game of two truths and a lie.
0: That's how you do it.
2: That's a perfect opportunity.
1: Mm-hmm.
0: I owned a kangaroo.
2: Uh-huh.
0: I went to prison 3 different times.
1: And or...
2: I'm allergic to nuts.
0: Kayla, good luck. Please keep us posted on what happens in your life. Jake, do you have a new word for us?
2: I sure do. I'm going to teach you a word if you're in a hurry.
0: Jake's word of the day, right after NSYNC on Mix 105.1.

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1: Jake's word of the day.
2: Midweek salutations, class.
0: Professor.
2: We have had a hearty and nutritious breakfast this morning. Yes.
3: Yes.
0: Getting there. Yeah.
2: Getting there.
0: Getting there.
2: What is you? What are you yet to eat, John?
0: I haven't had my yogurt.
2: Scrumptious.
0: It is.
2: Chantel?
3: Yeah, I'm intermittent fasting.
2: I notice you have an apple over there.
3: I do have an apple.
2: Interesting.
3: For later.
2: For the professor later?
3: No, for me.
0: Are you just looking at it teasing yourself?
3: Yeah, just have it there. So I'm just ready to go.
2: Truly, it's teasing me.
0: I'm sorry, Professor.
2: You know, you don't bring an apple to class if you're not going to offer the teacher one.
3: Right. Okay.
2: That's kind of the rule. It's a little inconsiderate, but that's okay because I have a word for you regardless. Mm. My love is unconditional. Today's word of the day is swivet. Swivet. Class, does anyone know the definition of swivet?
3: Swivet, yeah, so there was this game, it was called Skip It, and then the less popular was Swivet. So instead of skipping, you would swiv.
0: Yeah, oh yeah. I swived back in the day. You got to watch your knees, though, when you swiv.
3: Yes, oh, it's
2: really?
3: So true.
0: Yeah, oh my gosh.
3: So true.
0: It'll age ya. Pivot is when you run, swivet's when you swim and turn.
2: Pivot's when you run?
0: You run and you turn?
2: Yes.
0: And then swivet is when you swim and you turn.
2: It's a swimming pivot.
0: It's a swivet.
2: That makes sense to me, but that is not the definition. Swivet is a noun meaning a state of nervous excitement, haste, or anxiety. Yes, to be in a tizzy or a fluster, that is a swivet. So if someone's panicking, flustered, or perhaps they're running around in a hurry, they are in a world-class swivet. This word, of course, first appeared in a print collection called Peculiar Words and Usages way back in the 1900s of the American Dialect Society. So perhaps you've got a big interview coming up that's got you in a swivet, or you woke up late and your garage is broken and you have to run downtown and get a scooter to work. Well, that's a swivet of a morning. Mm. So today, take a deep breath. Keep calm. Carry on. Don't get in a swivet.
1: Jake's word of the day.
0: Thank you, Professor Chantel. What's coming up?
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0: Olivia Rodrigo Mix 1051. Good morning, John, Chantel, Jake. Uh-oh, it's time. You got a friend in me. Every weekday morning at this time, we'll give you the Disneyland keyword of the day. We'll give you the keyword plus the hour. You'll need it later in the day to win. When you hear the cue, you call in fast and you win that 4-pack of 2-day, 1-park per day Disneyland Resort tickets.
1: I'm freaking out. Our keyword today, adventure.
0: Nice.
1: Okay.
0: Mm-hmm.
1: Adventure. The hour to call, 10 a.m.
0: 9 a.m.
1: 9 a.m.
0: 9 a.m. 9 a.m.
1: John's holding up fingers.
0: I'm holding up fingers.
1: There was a screen. 9 a.m.
0: I threw a fit.
1: 10 a.m. was my time.
0: I know. I threw a fit.
2: Wow.
0: And I said, I would like to see us give away some tickets this week.
1: So you took it away from me.
0: Yeah.
1: The first time I get to give away the tickets, you come in studio. You completely take over.
0: Yes.
1: The second time, I'm able to give away these tickets.
0: Yeah. I took away the time.
1: All right. So it's adventure.
0: Yeah.
1: In the 9 o'clock hour?
0: 9 a.m.
1: Wow.
0: So sometime in the 9 o'clock hour today, this morning, the three of us, we get to say, call in,
1: woo-hoo,
0: and you're going to yell adventure into the phone.
1: Adventure.
2: I love
0: just like
2: adventure.
0: That. And then you can say, I'm sorry, Chantel, you didn't get to do it during your time.
1: Well, do I get another opportunity? Wow. All right. Well, for a lot of the country, school's already out. Right?
0: Yeah.
1: Your kids are out of school, correct? Or they're in their final week?
0: Kids are in the final week, but I think they're like ditching today.
1: Yeah, my kids have one more week. Next week they get out, the end of next week. I'm like, this is ridiculous. But for the, you know, if you're not out, you're close. And that means a lot of time the kids are going to be at home.
0: Mm-hmm.
1: And for a mom, you're like, how am I supposed to keep my kids entertained? I can only take them to Thanksgiving Point, the zoo, the aquarium in Cowabunga Bay, Splash Summit, Cherry Hill.
0: Yeah.
1: So much.
0: It's true.
1: But the other, 12 hours of the day, they're at home.
0: Got to do something.
1: And so you've got to find ways to keep them entertained. So I have a list of the best outdoor toys that will keep your kids entertained for hours. They're saying a blow-up kiddie pool in the backyard. Yes. I bought one of the like $10 blow-up inflatable kiddie pools.
0: Those are the best.
1: Even though my kids are like 6 and 8, they still love it. They can blow up the water balloons, which are now a lot easier to inflate than they were when we were kids.
0: Yep.
1: And they put them in the kiddie pool, and it's just like hours of fun. They absolutely love it. Sidewalk chalk. Yes.
0: We used to do competitions. We try to all draw the same thing and then have neighbors judge.
1: Oh, that's nice.
0: The drawing.
1: Nerf balls, Nerf toys.
0: Yeah,
1: in
0: I love
1: general. Nerf.
0: Nerf
1: is
0: the best.
1: The sponsor of summer.
0: Yes.
2: I'm glad that Nerf's still around.
1: Yeah.
2: Right? You know?
0: Mm-hmm.
1: That brand has stood the test of time. A bubble machine. Depending on the age of your kids, you set up a bubble machine and they could just play with that forever.
0: Bubbles are like hot when you're, 2 and under.
1: Yep.
0: And then they're not interesting again. But then when you get into like, your 40s, bubbles become interesting
2: again.
0: They
2: make a big comeback.
0: Cognitively, that's where I'm at.
1: What about yard games like badminton or croquet?
0: No.
1: Yeah. My kids are into spike ball.
0: Spike ball is a blast.
1: They're into bucket golf.
0: Sure.
1: But
0: what other ones?
1: What's the one where you throw the bocce ball?
2: Oh, yeah. That's a fun game. I like bocce ball.
1: My kids love bocce ball.
0: Huh.
1: I don't know why. Kickball?
0: Yes.
1: It's not a yard game, but I like to call that as we would call them like street games.
0: Yeah.
1: As kids. Walkie-talkies. Yes. I get my kids walkie-talkies. They play with those. They'll go from one house to the other.
0: Walkie-talkies are fun.
1: Stomp rockets. Okay. Every time my kids, it's the stomp rocket. It's where you stomp down and the foam rocket like flies up in the air.
0: I don't know if we ever did those.
2: Classic.
1: Classic, except they always end up on the roof.
2: Yeah, you got to be careful
1: always
2: with those.
0: Yeah.
1: And then the number one thing to keep your kids entertained this summer, water balloons. It's a time-honored tradition.
0: The problem is they're too easy and they don't cherish each balloon the way we had to cherish.
1: Oh, yeah.
0: You had to work for each balloon and tie it up and your fingers would be cold and they'd hurt from like the knot.
1: Or like you'd be tying it, you'd drop it, you'd tie it, you'd pop it. You're like, oh.
0: And now the kids with all these balloons, they just throw them at the ground.
1: At the ground.
0: And I'm like, what?
1: I know.
0: Find a person.
1: Yeah, make it worth it. Make it count.
0: All right, coming up next, we have for you your 7:30 second date update. Better be careful, because what you order on your first date, well, you might be getting judged. You'll find out here in just 4 minutes. First, though, Somber, Homewrecker, Mix 105.1.

0: Bad first date? Getting ghosted? Stood up? Blocked again? Let John and Chantel help with their 7:30 second date update.
1: Hey, Jason.
2: What's going on?
1: Hey, what's going on with you? Tell us about Willow. Give us some details.
2: She's awesome. She's super cute, a little quirky. Honestly, okay. I got kind of a crush on her.
3: Okay, that's so right. cute. I love when you feel like you have that little high school crush as an adult after a date. But can you tell us how your date went?
2: Yeah, it was fun. Like, you know, it was just a simple dinner date, but we had good chemistry. I would say, like, her personality is, well, she doesn't look like Emma Stone, but her personality is that same kind of, you know, irresistible draw.
3: Oh, nice.
1: Love Emma Stone. Person. Yes. Like, honestly. So, obviously she was like engaging, fun to be around, cute.
2: Yeah.
1: Yeah.
2: Like all times of 10, super positive.
3: Wow.
2: Honestly, I sat there the whole time thinking, oh yeah, we're obviously going to go out again.
1: How long has it been?
2: Like 2 weeks.
1: Okay.
3: Yeah. I mean, have you analyzed the date at all? Like gone back and found anything that was problematic?
1: Check the game tape.
2: Well, no, because honestly, I specifically made sure to like keep the date chill and like I avoided, you know, all the common hot button topics just to make sure, you know, we didn't wander off into crazy land or something.
1: You know what, though, Jason, a lot of times it's not those the hot button topics, you know, the controversial topics that cause the issues. It's usually something that someone doesn't even realize they did, something more subtle. Like, you know, I've talked before, like, did you maybe look up and down at a server and check her out? Or were you on your phone the whole time? You know, things like that is what we hear on the second date update.
2: Right. So I'm not into checking other people out. I put my phone away.
3: Right.
2: Like I said, it was just a lot of conversation, a lot of laughing, actually.
1: Yeah.
2: Okay. So, you know.
1: Well, let's do what we do. We'll play a song. We'll get Willow's number. We'll call her up and we'll ask her what's going on. Okay.
2: Thank you.

0: 105.1. Good morning, John, Chantel, Jake.
1: I want to give a shout out to Nicole and Payson.
0: Hey, Nicole and Payson. Jason met Willow about 2 weeks ago. Jason is all about Willow.
1: Yeah.
0: Says she has the personality of Emma Stone.
1: He's charming. On the Willow train.
0: Yeah. But since the date, nothing. So, Jason, listen in, and if you want to jump in at any point, go for it. But we're going to call her up, okay?
2: Thank you.
3: Hello.
0: Hi, is this Willow?
3: Yes, this is. Who's this?
0: Yeah, Willow, my name is John. Chantel's with me. The two of us, we do a morning radio show together here in Salt Lake. We're on the radio station Mix 105.1. How are you?
3: I'm good. Is this for real?
0: It is, yeah. We actually got your number from a mutual friend, I would say. Somebody who would like to get to know you better. Do you remember Jason?
3: Oh, really?
0: Yeah.
3: Ah, Jason. Yeah. We met for dinner, and I was kind of obsessed with his shirt.
1: Oh.
0: All right.
1: What was up with the shirt?
3: Well, every button was really different, and I randomly saw this, like, spaceship button the other day, and I almost sent him a pic, but I thought it'd be perfect for his shirt.
0: Okay. Okay, so you were thinking about him. You saw this button that because we were talking to Jason, and he said he's reached out to you a few times, and he hasn't heard back. So we're just wondering if there's, like, a reason why you haven't connected.
3: Oh, I mean, he was a lot of fun, but I hate to say this, but he eats terribly.
1: Like, bad table manners?
3: No. He knows his way around a fork and knife, but he ordered, like, the biggest slice of the cheesiest lasagna, which barely had any noodles in it.
1: Uh-huh.
3: And then he ordered an enormous slice of cake for dessert.
0: That sounds fantastic.
1: I mean, it's a full
0: yeah,
1: meal.
0: I'm all about it.
3: Okay. So, no judgment, but I offered him some of my salad and my vegetables, and he flat out was like, oh, yeah, I don't eat vegetables.
1: Yeah.
0: Go ahead, Chantel.
1: I feel like some people just be like, oh, no, it's fine. Like, I don't eat vegetables. It's a preference.
0: Maybe he was just
1: whatever,
0: joking.
1: Whatever, but he could have been joking, yeah.
0: Yeah.
3: Right. Well, we had a whole conversation about it, and I'm cracking up because I'm thinking, oh, he's joking. But he just full-on never eats veggies ever.
1: And that's like...
4: Yeah, because I'm a grown man, and I can eat what I want.
0: So, Willow...
3: Hello.
0: Yeah, that's Jason. We were hoping the two of you could, like, talk and... maybe work it out.
4: So are you telling me 5 servings of vegetables a day is like some sort of dating requirement?
3: No, but I'm not comfortable with someone who doesn't take care of himself.
4: So I don't take care of myself based on one meal. I mean, honestly, you got a lot of nerve criticizing what I eat because I'm the one who took you out to dinner.
3: Yeah, and I thanked you for a really fun evening, but it's a one-off for me.
4: Wow. You come up as this really fun, chill person, but you're actually pretty judgy.
0: Okay, I want to just jump in before we get too mean here on the phone. So we're not interested in, like, another date? Is that what I'm hearing?
4: No.
3: No way.
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9: We're asking, would you eat at a restaurant that had a sign posted on how you should tip with your bill? 70% of people say no. 30% say yes.
13: Yeah, definitely go look at the sign before you vote, because I think it's a bold sign.
15: It's got an attitude.
13: Yeah, it's definitely drawing a line in the sand,
15: and
13: I would
15: looking
13: say.
15: At it, it looks like it was made with AI. So, no, yeah. I'm definitely not going to respect your wish.
13: Christine says, this is a hot topic for sure. I think tipping has gotten out of control. A tip should be going above and beyond the job. I get really annoyed when you are asked to tip before the service. Think DoorDash, delivery, smoothie places. I'm happy to tip if the service is amazing, but I don't know at that point if I'm nervous if I don't add a tip, will it affect the service I get? Which you hear the stories with DoorDash where that happens. I'd rather pay a little more for the food so the restaurant can afford to pay the servers, and the tip is optional based on service. Which I think is a good point. Head over to Instagram, vote on today's hot topic. We'll follow up next hour at 8:50. Coming up in 2.5 minutes, well, it's Confession Wednesday. What secret are you holding on to? Including this person who said yes, and I don't think they meant it.

0: If you have got some guilt, a secret, a surprise, really anything weighing on your mind, let's get it off your chest. Things get better when you're not carrying them alone. Exactly. So let us carry the burden with you. It's Confession Wednesday. Don't tell us if you broke the law. Remain anonymous, and we're not going to judge you.
1: The number to text in is 844-649-1051. Both Chantel and Jake raring to go with confessions, but I do want to read this one first.
2: Okay.
1: Yeah. This text says, I went over to my boyfriend's house to break up with him. When I got there, I got sent on a scavenger hunt that ended up with him proposing to me. I said yes.
0: Well, why were you going to break up with him? Is it because he hadn't proposed?
2: Too many scavenger hunts.
3: It's enough.
2: That's crazy.
0: That's insane.
3: No.
1: Maybe that changes everything.
0: Yeah.
1: I don't know.
0: Maybe it solves the problem in which the breakup was going to happen.
1: Jake, you're laughing as if you don't
2: how
1: feel
2: good,
1: like that.
2: How good could that scavenger hunt be to change everything about the relationship?
0: Maybe she was breaking up with him because she didn't feel appreciated.
1: Or she didn't know where the relationship was going.
0: She thought it was at a standstill.
2: Well, that's the thing. You got to follow the clues.
0: But maybe it was because she doesn't love him. Then it's an issue.
1: Yeah.
2: Yeah, that'd be a problem.
1: If you're, like, over it.
2: Yeah.
1: Oh, and you know you told your friends. Golly. You know you told your friends you were going to go over and break up.
0: Man.
1: And then you got to go back and be like, I'm engaged.
0: Yeah.
1: Oof.
2: So do you think it's better if she said no?
1: Well, if she didn't want to get engaged.
0: If she didn't want to get married, she should have absolutely said no.
1: Well, she still has time.
2: Yeah.
0: But now you're engaged, so you're getting married.
1: Listen, you can still get out of it.
2: Yeah, it's true.
1: Wouldn't you rather them say no now?
0: Oh, yeah, it's cheaper.
1: Yeah.
2: Certainly.
0: It's cheaper to cancel a wedding than it is to file for divorce.
1: Right. There's no good time once you're on this path.
2: Wow-wee.
1: Okay, you need to text us more.
2: Yeah, that's
1: you can't just send
0: details.
1: That and then be like, there you go. Like
0: details.
1: Yeah. What do you got, Chantel?
0: Well, speaking of relationships and proposals and marriages, I don't have my wedding dress done.
1: Wait, how is that possible?
2: Yeah, aren't we like 3 weeks away?
0: Yeah, I take my formal photos a week from tomorrow.
1: What does that mean?
0: Like the... So we're taking our formal pictures ahead of time with the kids. That way on the wedding day, the kids don't have to take as many photos.
2: Oh, smart.
0: Yeah, so it's going to be awesome, but I need a dress.
2: Yeah. Yeah, definitely.
0: And I'm not done.
2: How close are you?
0: Like, I have the fabric.
2: That's a great place to start.
1: Wait, do you have a design?
0: Yeah.
1: You know what you're going to do.
0: I know exactly what I'm going to do.
1: So now it's just a couple snips and...

0: exactly what I'm going to do.
1: So now it's just a couple snip snips and some thread?
2: Just a matter of doing.
0: Just a matter of hours.
1: Sure.
0: I also am making my future daughter's dress.
1: Uh-huh.
0: I have the fabric.
1: Okay.
0: And I put it in my calendar that I'm going to work on these on Sunday.
2: Oh, that's great.
1: My gosh.
0: Giving me 4 days.
2: Yes. This is a great foundation.
0: Uh-huh. Well, I've been busy making everybody else's wedding dresses.
1: Oh.
2: No, that'll do it.
1: Did you get me a belt buckle?
0: No.
2: Did you get me a belt buckle?
0: No. Did you want one?
2: Yeah.
0: Do you guys want belt buckles?
1: Hold on. You said you were giving them out to all the special people in your life.
0: No, I did
1: yes,
0: not.
1: Yes, you did.
2: Yeah, you did. I remember this.
0: No, I said my kids, my fiance, and myself.
1: Okay, I'm sorry, wait.
2: I feel like you're missing two people,
1: right.
2: Two very important people from that list.
0: Guys, I'll get you belt buckles.
1: No, I don't want it.
0: No.
2: We'll get our own.
0: I'll get you some.
1: No, we're fine.
0: I'll get you something like world's best co-host.
1: Oh, that feels cheap.
2: I still have my fake Gucci belt from New York.
1: There you go. Wear that.
2: That
1: Jay.
2: I bought on the street. That's way too big.
1: Can't wait to see your dress.
0: Me too.
2: Yeah. It's exciting.
0: Everybody always asks me, like, can't wait to see your dress. And I'm like, yeah, same.
2: Yeah.
1: Jake, what about you? Confession Wednesday.
2: Confession Wednesday. Yeah, yesterday I almost killed a guy. So
0: what?
1: I'm sorry.
2: Yeah. No good. No good, guys. You know how my garage is like really crazy in my apartment complex?
1: Yes, we do.
2: Yeah. So my apartment complex garage is like a vending machine style.
0: Yeah.
2: It's like three tiers. You have to like press a button and then that'll call your car down and the gate will open and everything. But you can only do one car at a time in each system.
1: Right.
2: Right.
0: Right.
2: And after you pull out your car and you're about to leave, you have to go close the gate. And then you can leave and then your space will like go back up to its regular spot.
1: It's a weird
0: thing. Right.
2: Yeah. So like my spot is on like the second level of the three. So like when I'm done, it goes back up to the second level. So yesterday I'm coming home, pull up into the garage, and as I am pulling in, a lady's pulling out, and she like almost hits me. So that's like another thing. I was like, okay, lady. And I pull in, and I see that the gate wasn't closed. So I was like, okay, wow, this lady didn't even have the gall to go shut the gate.
1: Because
2: you're supposed to shut it after
1: right.
2: every time, you know?
1: Sure.
2: Otherwise, somebody else has to, and then it just adds on to like your car being called down. So I get out, and I go press the button to shut the gate for her. And then I start hearing a guy in his car yelling at me.
1: Oh, no.
2: Yeah.
1: Oh, no.
2: And he's like, wait. And I was like, oh, no.
1: You almost crushed a guy.
2: His car starts going up.
1: Oh, my gosh.
2: And he, like, gets out really quickly. But the car keeps going, and then there's like an emergency stop button. So I hit the emergency stop, and I was like, oh my gosh, what do I do? Because now he's shut
0: crazy.
2: Behind the closed gates. And like this thing already runs into so many issues where it's like, if something isn't parked even like perfectly, it will just like run into an error and then somebody has to come and fix it. Yeah. This thing sucks. And so I had to, like, try and figure out how to, like, manually override it to get the gate open so bro could get out.
1: No.
2: But, like, he could have gotten seriously hurt.
1: 100%.
2: Or worse. Like, it's a terrible system. And, like, the dude
0: it's
2: was
0: crazy.
2: So nice and so chill, which I would not have been. And I really appreciate that he did not, like, you know, get really ticked off at me because he could have.
0: Yeah.
2: Dude. But, like, even he was like, it really feels like a big design flaw that can't detect me, a bigger fellow, walking around back here. I was like, it is a design flaw, and I'm so sorry that I almost killed you.
1: I don't think that they should give people like you or anyone power to just push buttons and almost crush people.
2: It's a bad system.
1: It really is.
0: It's
2: a design flaw for sure.
1: You know what he needs?
2: Huh?
1: Belt buckle.
0: Oh, my gosh.
2: That'd make everything better.
0: I'm ordering them now.
1: I got a hookup.
2: You know what?
1: I got a
2: That's
1: person.
2: A great idea.
0: Yeah. You got a guy?
1: Confession Wednesday. What's going on in your life? We want to hear from you.
0: 844-649-1051.
1: More of your confessions next after Olivia Dean.

0: Hi, Mix. Who's this?
1: What's up, John? It's Stockton. How are you guys?
0: Good, Stockton. How you doing?
1: Good. Hey, I finally have a chance to call you guys on Confession Wednesday. I got the biggest surprise of my life a few weeks ago. I want to share it with you guys.
0: Dude, tell us what happened.
1: Well, luckily, I've already told my family and everyone close to me, so they all know, and I figure it's time to share it with you guys. I found out, no joke, that I have a long-lost son who is 17 years old.
0: Stockton, are you kidding me?
2: What?
1: Not even joking. It was pretty crazy. He reached out to me a few weeks ago and said, hey, don't block me, but I think you're my dad. And at first I was like, no way, no chance. And the more I talked to him, the more I realized it might be true. And so we, my wife and I went and met him and took a paternity test and confirmed it just a few weeks ago.
3: No way.
0: Hey, Stockton, what was it like when you got that first DM?
1: Well, so it was already a rough day that I was having, and he messaged me. And at first I was just like, not dealing with this right now, you know?
3: Yeah.
1: And so I left it for a day. And the next day I messaged him and I said, you know, there's no way. I don't know you. I don't know anyone you know. There's no chance. 17 years old, there's no way.
0: Yeah.
1: And come to find out, when his mom got pregnant, she lives here in Utah, and she told me and my family and everybody else that it wasn't mine and that I was to have nothing to do with it. And it was so convincing that I believed it. And so ever since then, I never heard or thought about them at all, you know? And she left him at an early age and went to rehab and whatnot. And out of rehab just a few months ago, she messaged him and said, hey, your dad is not your dad. And I think it's Stockton.
3: Whoa.
2: Oh, my gosh.
0: So much for the kid to go through as well. So.
1: Yeah. I hate that I've missed his whole childhood.
3: Yeah, that's got to be devastating.
1: But you know, my two kids have an older brother now, and they're very excited about it. Oh. And my wife and I are very excited to have a new member join the family, you know?
0: Yeah.
2: That's awesome.
1: And we've got a bright future ahead from now.
0: Dude, I think what's so cool is that your family is being accepting of this, you know, and your wife is supportive and you're welcoming him in because, yes, there were 17 years lost, but man, there's so much more time to, you know, to connect and be together. So,
1: yeah.
0: Wow.
1: Yeah, absolutely. And my wife has been fantastic through this. She is obviously upset that he's not hers, you know, but she knows that I have a past and she's very forgiving for that. And she has really been incredible. I can't praise her enough.
2: Wow.
0: Stockton, I just appreciate you calling in and sharing this with us.
3: Yeah. Cool.
1: Yeah. Like I said, I've told my family. And so now I think it's time I get to share my surprise with everybody else. Anyone that hasn't heard yet, you know, is, I guess, going to hear this way. So,
0: all right, man. Hey, keep us posted on this, okay?
1: Yeah, absolutely. He's going to be coming down in about 2 weeks. He lives in Idaho. He's going to be coming down in 2 weeks to go on a camping trip with us. So I'm going to call you guys after that.
0: Dude, please do.
2: That's awesome.
0: Yeah, we'd love to talk to you.
1: Okay. All right, guys. Have a good day.
0: Later,
1: I appreciate you guys.
3: That was crazy.
2: I'm in awe.
0: So that's Confession Wednesday. That,
2: I mean, how do you top that?
3: Is that where we stop?
0: I got others, but Stockton.
2: It's rare that a confession gives you like the warm fuzzies too.
0: That is true.
3: You know, at the same time.
2: That you get kind of like a happy ending.
0: Yeah.
2: Like a positive outlook.
0: I'm invested.
2: That's amazing.
3: That is such a story.
0: Yeah, Stockton, appreciate that call. All right, I'll hold your confessions till next week. Chantel, what do we have coming up?
3: We are going to talk what's trending, and there's new Oreos.
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0: Mix 1051, number one for all the hits. Good morning. 85 is the high today. Going to be windy this morning, then again this afternoon. 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
1: Let's do it. Let's talk what's trending. Hathaway is obviously in the new Devil Wears Prada 2, and so she's making appearances on different talk shows and podcasts. And she was recently on a podcast where she talked about being legally half blind.
2: I was half blind for 10 years, 30 to 40. I had an early onset cataract. It impacted my vision so much that I was basically legally blind out of my left eye. I wound up getting surgery. I didn't realize how bad it had gotten until I could finally see the full spectrum. I appreciate vision because I literally feel like every day I wake up and I get to see the way that I do, it's a miracle. Two generations back, that wouldn't have been an option for someone like me. So like, I actually do feel very connected to that kind of a miracle.
0: It's crazy.
1: Every time I hear her talk, I just think, Princess of Genovia.
3: Honestly.
1: I can't. She's such a queen.
0: I'm looking at the last decade of movies that she made. She didn't do a lot of big ones.
1: No, I mean, like, my favorite movie that she's done, like, The Intern, was 2015.
0: Okay.
1: So that still, I guess, falls on the cusp of the medical issue, but...
3: Looking at her her filmography of the past 10 years, it looks like she picked them half blind. Do you know what I mean? Like yeah, it feels maybe that's the reason we haven't seen her in a Les Mis since then, you know?
0: She's like, let me take 10 years off and now I'm ready to come
3: back. And now I'm going to do Ocean's 8.
1: Devil Wears Prada 2.
3: Yeah.
1: I don't know, what is your opinion on this? Ryan Reynolds went to the final Late Show with Stephen Colbert without Blake Lively. He says her reputation is just so polarizing right now. He didn't want her being there to overshadow Stephen's final show. How would it feel knowing that you're such gossip and drama and you have such backlash around your image and your career that you really can't leave the house?
0: I appreciate the self-awareness because I think a lot of people in that
1: position... Do you think
0: position,
1: it was her idea or his idea? Like, who do you think had to tell who?
0: Like, was she like, hey, I don't want to bring what I bring right now.
1: Mm-hmm.
0: Or do you think it was like, hey.
1: Like, she's picking the outfit, and he's like...
0: Yeah.
3: I think even if it was her idea, him saying that she's got a polarizing reputation can't have gone over well.
0: She does.
1: Yeah,
3: no,
1: I mean, it's
3: true.
1: Fact.
3: But, like, if you said that about your wife, John, do you think that would go over well?
0: After she's done stabbing me, sure.
3: Yeah, fine.
0: Yeah, but they're in it. They're aware of what's happening to their brand right now because their brand has taken such a hit from this thing.
3: Yeah.
0: I appreciate the fact that there was such self-awareness that they didn't, because if they would have shown up, it would have overshadowed.
3: Yeah, it wouldn't have been
1: the
3: fair.
1: Whole thing would have been Blake Lively makes first appearance since the Met Gala.
3: Oh, and also Stephen Colbert's show's over.
0: Yeah, exactly.
1: Yeah, exactly. BTS is the latest artist to get their own limited edition Oreo. I'm actually really excited about this one. It hits stores June 8th. They're going to be purple with brown sugar pancake flavored cream, kind of modeled after the popular Korean street food called Hotek.
0: Here's a commercial.

0: I had said earlier, I'm like, wait, was that BTS?
1: It is BTS.
0: And yeah, we had the BTS Army came out and was like, yeah, sit down, John. It's their song Hooligan.
1: Yeah.
0: And I guess they do a lot of like hip hop and rap.
2: Yeah.
0: It's just the U.S. radio airplay songs are more of your pop sounding stuff.
1: It's so cool. There's going to be 13 different Oreo embossments. And I don't know, they're fun. And I like the purple. I'm a big fan of this.
0: That's what you, okay.
1: Yeah. And that's what's trending.
0: Thank you, Chantel. Let's try to get some of those and do a little taste test.
1: Let's do it.
0: Coming up, a brand new Chantel's Roses. Is Fallon's boyfriend still involved with his ex-wife? Here's BTS.

0: You start with a suspicion. You look for evidence. Are you paranoid or on the right track? Catching the Cheaters with Chantel's Roses.
1: So Fallon, tell everyone what's going on.
2: So I think my boyfriend Junior might still be involved with his ex-wife.
3: Oh, okay. So what makes you think that?
2: We've been together for almost a year, and lately she just keeps coming up, like, randomly and constantly.
1: Can you give us an example so we can understand it better?
2: Totally. So, like, we'll be talking about random stuff, right?
1: Yeah.
2: And then somehow the conversation always turns into, like, stories or anecdotes about her. He'll casually mention things going on in her life right now. Like, it just, and it's like, we're not talking about her. We're not talking about anything that is, like, even remotely related to her.
1: It's weird. It's weird.
3: Yeah, no, that's weird.
2: Yeah, and, like, he knows way too much for someone who supposedly, like, moved on.
1: I guess, Fallon, like, let me ask you this real quick. Like, did they have kids together? So, you know, if you have kids, you're always kind of going to be in each other's life in some type of way.
2: No, that's the thing. There's no reason for them to still be connected. They have no kids. Like, there's no reason for those bonds to still be seemingly as tight as they are.
3: So your gut is telling you something's going on.
2: Mm-hmm. Like, emotionally or physically or spiritually, I don't know. Something is going on. I can feel it.
1: Have you just, you know, asked him, like, point blank? You have?
2: Yeah, I have. Okay. Yeah. And he's always acting like I'm insecure or crazy for even questioning it. Like, he totally makes me feel like I'm the weird one for feeling this way.
1: Okay. And sometimes when they try to flip you over like that, you know, you go, ugh. Okay, let's play a song. We'll call up Junior. We'll offer the roses, Fallon, and we can see, like, does he want to send the roses to you or does he want to send them to his ex-wife?
2: Mm-hmm. Okay.

0: 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Good morning.
1: I want to give a shout out to Morgan in Perry.
0: Hey, Morgan in Perry. Catching the Cheaters with Chantel's Roses. We're trying to help out Fallon this morning. Fallon's been dating Junior for almost a year, but here's the problem. Fallon's pretty sure that Junior is still involved with his ex-wife. Like, he's always talking about her and what she's up to.
1: Yeah.
0: Oh, and by the way, it's not like they have kids and they need to be communicating.
1: There's no tie.
0: No. So, Fallon, we're going to call up Junior and offer those roses. The only thing we need from you is permission to record.
2: Yeah.
0: Okay. You ready, Chantel?
3: Mm-hmm. Hello?
1: Hi, is this Junior?
3: Yeah. This is Junior.
1: Hi, my name is Chantel. I'm calling from J&C Flowers. How are you doing today?
3: Good, good. How are you doing?
1: I'm good. So we are a new online flower company, and we're doing a promotion where we select customers to receive free dozen long-stem red roses. Totally free, and actually you were selected to receive these free roses to send to somebody today if you'd be interested in helping me with a quick, short survey.
3: Okay.
1: Have you purchased flowers in the last 6 months?
3: Yeah.
1: And do you think you're going to be purchasing flowers in the next 6 months?
3: Probably.
1: Perfect. Okay, so you would qualify. Who do you want me to send these flowers to?
3: Send them to Ashley.
1: Okay, and what do you want the card to say?
3: Just say, miss you, hope you're doing okay.
1: And can I ask what your relationship is with Ashley, just so I know what kind of card to pull? Like friends, love interest.
3: She's my ex-wife.
2: Are you kidding me right now?
0: Let me just jump in real quick. Junior, hi. My name is John. You were talking to Chantel. We're on a radio station from Mix 105.1. That other voice you just heard, that's Fallon. Fallon's your girlfriend of the last almost year.
3: Yeah, so this is what's really going on. Oh. It's like a prank or something.
0: Well,
1: it's not a prank because this isn't funny.
0: Right. What we did is we just heard you send romantic flowers to your ex-wife here on the radio.
3: Well,
2: This is not a prank. You're pranking me. You're the one who's doing this to me, Junior. I can't believe this.
3: Now, look, this was a test.
0: A test?
3: What? Yeah. I wanted to see if Fallon trusted me.
0: Dude, I've heard a lot of recoveries.
1: Wow, this is all-time.
4: An interesting reverse Uno card.
3: No, well, I thought the whole thing sounded suspicious right from the beginning.
4: Of course.
3: Yeah.
0: Okay. Yeah.
1: He's giving me a critique.
0: Ex-wife.
3: Yeah.
0: Yeah,
3: I wanted to see if Fallon would accuse me of cheating.
0: Ah, wow. Junior, you hear yourself, right?
2: You're caught. And now you're trying to flip it on me. That's what you do, Junior.
3: No,
2: you just turn it around. You always do this. You turn things around. I see things. I say things. And you're like, no, you're crazy. You're the weird one. You are the one making this. No, you're the one who's cheating on me.
3: Look, I'm not cheating on you. I just wanted to see what you would do.
2: You literally said you missed her in the car.
3: Well, you can miss somebody without wanting to be with them.
0: You don't send roses. You know what I mean? And then you don't call it a test.
2: This is what you do, okay? This is your pattern. You make me feel crazy for noticing things.
3: Because you don't trust me.
0: Okay. Fallon, how are you feeling right now?
2: I honestly feel so stupid for ever trusting you.
0: Yeah.
2: And I just, like, I'm so upset.
0: Junior, let me ask you just one question. If you had nothing to hide, why not just send the flowers to Fallon? Okay. All right. I think we got the answer. Okay.
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0: You know, when you have a holiday on Monday, all of a sudden the week flies by and you're going, wait a minute, it's the weekend. 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
1: Today we're asking if you saw a restaurant posted a sign that said how much you need to be tipping or you can't afford to eat out, would you eat there? 75% of people say no.
0: We got so many DMs. I'm just scrolling through some of these right now. First of all, you have to go look at the sign that Chantel posted up on Instagram.
4: Because there's a tone on this sign that I don't
1: there
4: like.
1: It is. Like, mm-hmm. If you can't afford this, you can't eat here. It's like, what?
0: And one of the things about the sign that Brittany pointed out who sent us a DM, why do they post the person's pay on the sign? And that also shouldn't be part of the total.
4: No.
0: Like, they're saying this is how much you should pay, but they were given the hourly $2
1: exactly
0: to the person. So there's a lot of questions about that, but you got to go look at it. And then we love your thoughts on it. I'd love to hear someone who believes that, wait a minute, we need to be tipping more.
1: Right.
0: Because we have a lot of, obviously, tipping culture, we feel like, is hitting, you know, its peak. And now there's this whole anti-tipping like vibe that's going around. Is anyone going the other way? Love to hear from you too. Instagram again, at Mix1051Utah. We'll follow up next hour at 9:50. Coming up next, an old time game is back and cool with the kids. I'll tell you what it is.

0: Mix 105.1, John, Chantel, Jake, good morning. 8:48. High today of 85 degrees. A little windy this morning. Windy again this afternoon. There's a new trend that a lot of the kids are doing in town. I'm curious, Chantel, if your kids have jumped on yet to this trend. It's hacky sacks.
1: Oh, no way. They're back?
0: Hacky sacks are back.
2: You know, I saw a lot of hacky sacking happening at Kilby Block Party.
0: There you go.
1: No way.
2: Yeah. A lot of dudes just standing around in a circle.
0: Yeah.
2: Just juggling.
0: You hack boy? You hack?
2: You hacker?
0: You hack, Chantel?
1: No.
0: You hack?
1: You think I have that type of mobility?
0: I mean, hacky sacks were in when I was, I don't remember if it was high school or middle school now.
1: Yeah.
0: Sometime in that. I never loved it because I didn't have the coordination.
2: No, I've never been good at hacky sacking, but like I played soccer and I was okay at like juggling.
0: Yeah.
2: But for some reason that never translated with a hacky sack.
0: It's become so big that actually it is hard to buy a hacky sack here in town.
2: They're rare. Really?
0: They're rare. And children have been making their own hacky sacks.
2: As you should.
0: What do you do with that? You just fill up a balloon with some rice?
1: A balloon? No, they're like that knitted.
0: Yeah, but how do you make? Do you knit one?
2: I feel like you must.
1: You got to croquet.
2: They're
1: going to be huge at the farmer's markets.
0: Yeah.
2: Oh, that's an opportunity. Oh, wait. Can we do John and Chantel hacky sacks?
0: Hold on a second.
2: Pause.
0: Everyone just calm down for
1: one second. Remember when we did the fidget spinners and the poppers?
0: Yeah.
1: Hacky sacks.
2: If hacky sacks are in, then I think let's jump on the train.
0: I was at Liam's lacrosse. It was a tournament a few weeks ago. And so they were in between games. Like the whole team standing around and they're hacking.
1: Yeah.
0: I don't know. Is that the verb?
2: Hacky sackying.
0: And Liam's kind of standing there, and he turns to me, and he just, like, rolls his eyes.
2: Like, is he not into it?
0: He's, like, so not into it.
1: Like, that's so funny.
2: That's hilarious.
0: I'm like, dude, you don't have to, you know, be in the circle. And he's like, nah, I guess that's what
2: you
0: we do.
2: You have to be in the circle.
0: We hacky sack now. Do you remember, and I don't know if this was a craze everywhere or not, there was a time when you had like the two sticks and then a third stick. So the two were like perpendicular.
2: Yeah.
0: You'd like juggle them back and forth.
2: Yeah.
0: And that was also a.
2: And there was also a kendamas.
0: I don't know.
2: Do you remember a kendama? It's like the little wooden stick with the ball on the string. And you would like try and like catch it in the cup.
0: In like the 1920s.
2: No. That made like a big comeback in like the 2010s.
0: What?
2: Yeah, it was huge in my junior high.
0: Really?
2: Kendamas, dude. Yeah, you could buy them at any mall. They were giant.
0: Huh.
2: If you had a pair of Nike Elite socks and a kendama, you were the king of the school.
1: Interesting.
0: So your boys aren't into the hacking.
1: Not yet. We're still on wall ball. So I assume the trend will start somewhere between high school and junior high, and it works its way down to the elementary schools.
0: Yeah. Mm-hmm.
1: So I bet by the end of summer, they'll be into it.
0: Even the kids I see in therapy have either brought a hacky sack lately.
2: Wow.
0: Yeah, so that's how I know it's become like a trend everywhere.
1: That's crazy.
0: There's nothing better also than seeing your therapist not be able to hit the hacky sack.
2: Are they inviting you to play?
0: Yeah, they want me to hack with
1: them. No, they don't. I don't think they've asked that. I don't think they have.
0: You want me to hack?
2: Whatever you got to do, John.
1: They're like, please don't.
0: And then I fall down. Uh-huh. Can I have a different person, please? Like a waiting
1: They're
0: list.
1: Like anybody else.
0: Yeah. So John and Chantel hacky sack. Someone call up the promotions.
2: That could be good.
0: This is going to be huge.
1: Uh-huh.
0: Yeah. All right. Coming up next, we've got a brand new pickup line at 9, Disney edition.

0: Somber, back to friends, mix 1051. Good morning, John, Chantel, Jake. Yes. Ooh, I almost said something. I'm not allowed to say it.
1: Oh.
0: I mean, we're past 9 o'clock.
2: Yeah.
0: But I can't say anything.
1: Yeah, wait. Oh, come on.
0: Yeah, we can do this. Oh, yeah. It's time for your pickup line at 9, Disney edition.
1: Yeah, it is.
0: Hey, girl.
1: Hey.
0: If I were Peter Pan, you'd be my happy thought.
2: Wow.
0: The crow is what makes it.
2: Uh-huh.
0: So, you know.
1: Yeah,
2: do you feel like a young man, John?
0: There's nothing about his body.
1: He's just a lost boy.
0: I am a lost boy. Truly. All right, coming up next, we've been getting something in the mail lately, and we need to talk about it.
3: Shot, one opportunity to seize everything you ever wanted. One moment, did you capture it or just let it slip?

0: Taylor Swift Mix 105.1. Good morning, John, Chantel, Jake. So over the last month, I think for the first time in our career, Chantel, I can't think of a time where we've experienced this before. We have been getting numerous graduation announcements.
1: It's the craziest thing. Yeah. It's so cool.
2: Nice.
0: I just got another one over here. Granger High School, Jocelyn Moss is graduating tomorrow at the Maverick Center. And then Jocelyn even wrote us like this sweet card. Dear John, Jake, and Chantel, you guys are my favorite radio station. I love hearing your voices early on my drive into school. You never fail to put a smile on my face.
2: Wow.
0: And I mean, this is just
1: that's
0: one
1: so
0: of like
1: cool.
0: so many. And I'm just curious.
1: Did we do something that asked for this and we're happy about it?
0: Yeah, I think that's it. It's like,
1: wait.
0: It's such joy.
1: It is because we petition or whatever you want to call for Christmas cards.
0: Yes, we do.
1: It's like our favorite thing.
0: Mm-hmm.
1: We've never thought to do this. So is like this the sign that we need to start asking for graduation announcements as well?
3: Absolutely.
1: Do we need a graduation tree?
3: Ooh,
0: we can hang them everywhere.
3: That'd be cool.
0: Or like commencement. Like if they're, I mean, obviously usually you get the graduation announcement after high school, right? Like the photo.
3: Uh-huh.
0: But people could even like give us shout outs for eighth grade.
3: Yeah,
0: fifth grade or kindergarten. I don't know.
3: That'd be cool.
0: I kind of like this.
3: Yeah, congratulations.
0: Did you do graduation announcements?
1: Oh, yeah.
0: You did?
1: I ordered the ones through the school and the whole deal.
0: When you were graduating?
1: Yeah.
0: You did? Was it your photo from, did they do like a special one or how did that work?
1: We went and got graduation photos taken.
0: Okay.
1: But then you have like the traditional graduation announcement. I think you could buy it at the school. We didn't like make it ourselves.
0: I feel like for mine, I swear I went to Sears.
3: Nice.
0: And did like photos.
3: Yep.
0: And then we put those in with maybe a card. I feel like we bought like cards that were graduation.
1: No, there's
0: What'd you do, Jake?
1: Yeah.
3: Oh, you don't remember?
0: I don't remember.
3: I know I've told you before.
0: Yes, what did you do, Jake?
1: Oh, I remember this.
3: You remember now too? I decided to have a little fun with it.
0: Sure.
3: Do something a little different.
0: Yeah.
3: Because I'm a pick me and I need the attention.
0: Same.
3: So I decided to do them a little silly, right?
0: Yeah.
3: I did some that were like, you know, a little bit more sincere, a little bit serious, but it was a two-sided card. And on one side, it had me, you know, doing like a little funny, like little charming face. And then the other side, I was dressed as a clown.
1: Oh my gosh.
3: Yeah. Yeah, with like makeup.
0: Sure.
3: And like a bowler hat.
0: Yeah.
3: And like the flower that sprays water.
0: Yep.
3: And and I went around downtown Ogden getting pictures done as a clown.
1: I cannot.
3: And I went with it. And it's still around, like in my grandma's house, that announcement is still hanging up. Clown side up.
0: Oh, bold.
3: Yeah, I know.
0: Hmm.
3: You'd think, maybe you flip the other side.
0: Right, yeah.
3: No, she's kept the clown side up.
1: That's crazy. No, my graduation announcements were the ones that were on like the linen paper with like the minted seal.
0: Oh, wow.
1: You know what I'm, and they're like trifled.
0: Yeah.
3: Official.
0: It's like a wedding announcement, but for graduation.
1: Yeah, and you'd buy them at the school, like, and you had like three options to choose from, and then you'd like insert your photo.
0: Yeah.
1: That's what everyone did.
3: That
1: and now.
3: Fancy.
1: Yeah, I mean, I have a picture of one.
3: Mine was
1: up,
3: like a Barnum and Bailey postcard. You know?
0: I'm just curious now.
3: Yeah.
0: Looking back.
3: With hindsight?
0: With a little bit more hindsight.
3: Yeah.
1: A little more maturity.
0: Do we feel about the choice?
3: Would I do it again?
0: Yeah, sure.
3: I'd like to say no. I know I would. I'd like to think that I've moved on and I'm smarter and I'm better than that.
1: Oh my gosh.
3: I know that I would do it again.
0: So if you have a graduation announcement and a graduate, like we want
1: to send it to us.
0: Send it to us. Why not?
3: Secondly, if you happen to dress up as a clown or perhaps a mime, because my best friend dressed up as a mime. He copied me.
0: If somebody out there listening for this year has a graduation announcement with dressed
1: worse than
0: as
1: Jake's.
0: A clown or a mime, I will give you $100.
3: $100 straight from John's wallet.
0: I will give you, Jake,
3: $100.
0: If there's someone else out there.
3: Please.
1: There's no one. It's not possible.
0: That's how confident I am that nobody sat around and said, This is what we do.
3: Please shoot us a text. Shoot us a DM on Instagram. I know you clowns are out there.
0: All right, Chantel, what do we have coming up?
1: I cannot believe this. I want to talk about single person luxuries.
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0: Number one for all the hits, Mix 1051. Good morning, John, Chantel, Jake.
1: Okay, so when you are single, a lot of people are like, oh, I wish I was in a relationship. Right. And then when you're in a relationship, people are like, oh, I remember what it was like to be single.
0: Right, the grass is always greener, right?
1: Always, always, yeah. Always. But I think we need to really talk about some of those single people luxuries. Like, if you're, you know, sitting at home and you're like, oh, I really wish I had a partner. Like, I'm just so lonely. Let's look at some of the positives. Mm. You know, let's turn your mood around.
2: Okay.
1: If you are single, you never, ever have to worry that things won't be where you left them. No one's picking it up and moving it.
0: And if they do, ghosts.
2: Let's talk about it.
0: Yeah.
1: If you are single, you never have to worry about somebody eating the last piece of chocolate cake or your leftovers in the fridge.
0: Oh, my gosh. So right now, we're at my in-law's house as we're getting ready for our move. Mm-hmm. And we have not just us, not just, you know, the grandparents, but we have the great-grandma, Grandma Dolores, as well there. And Liam has a bagel every morning. It's one of his, like, 7 breakfast items that he has.
2: That's beautiful.
0: And we always just buy the pack of 5,
1: yeah.
0: Right? Come home last night, and Grandma Dolores she's cooked 2 of Liam's 5 bagels, and she's eating them.
1: Wow. Oh,
0: and
1: man.
0: The look on his face.
2: Because, like, what do you do?
0: It's like, yeah, right, you can't be mad at Grandma Dolores.
2: No.
0: She's 87.
2: Yeah, what are you going to do?
0: She was part of the Great War. I think if my math works out, you let her eat the bagels.
2: The Great War.
0: The first one.
2: Yeah, my gosh.
1: If you are single, you never have to discuss plans with anyone. You don't have to discuss on dinner, what to watch, what to do, where to go, what to wear. You get to make all the decisions all the time.
2: True. Huh. Yeah, that's true.
0: Yeah.
2: Get to really take ownership.
1: Am I selling this?
0: No.
1: Yeah. Oh. If you are single, you never have to compromise on, like, decor or colors in the home. Just do what you want.
0: I wonder at what age I would have, because I wasn't really ever single by myself. I had my roommate, and then I lived in Kansas for like 3 months, and then Jen moved out with me. Mm. So I never really had like that single household.
2: Yeah.
0: And I'm often curious, like, when would I have changed from the college bachelor pad of nothingness to an actual like apartment?
2: Mature.
0: Yeah.
2: Yeah.
0: And I tend to think it would be a lot older than I care to admit.
2: I like to think that if you were single, you'd still be in like your college phase.
0: It still might be like a mattress on the floor.
1: Yeah.
2: Yeah. You still got your Third Eye Blind poster up.
0: Yeah, exactly.
2: Yeah.
1: I think this is the best one. Huh. If you're single, living alone, no roommates, you're just doing your thing.
0: Sure.
1: You never have to worry about sitting down and then somebody asking you, can you get that?
0: Oh, yeah, because your kids are always like, as soon as you get comfortable. Just don't ever get comfortable. I just stand in the middle of the room waiting for the next thing.
1: No, there'll be times before I sit down. Anybody want something? I'm sitting down.
0: Yep.
1: I'm going.
0: Yep.
1: This is it.
0: Here we go.
1: Okay, I've sat.
2: Hey, Mom.
1: Exactly.
0: Every time.
1: Every time.
0: All right, coming up next, we got your dirty at 9:30. You get to choose a story you want to hear.

0: So many people constantly calling into the station. I have no clue why. I don't know what's going on. Weird. Hi, good morning, John and Chantel. Mix 1051.
1: You ain't dirty. You ain't here to party.
0: We're doing your dirty at 9:30, asking you to choose the story that you want to hear. Chantel, headline number one.
2: A driver in Wisconsin learned that the road closed sign was actually up for a reason.
0: Jake, headline number two.
3: Pennsylvania man exacts revenge after his, quote, summer was ruined.
0: And I have headline number three. A blind man is suing a car dealer for doing what? What story interests you today? You have 3 minutes to vote.
2: 844-649-1051.
0: In fact, if you're usually not around at this time and you might be listening today in this hour, why don't you vote while, you'll wait. Here's Alex Warren.
4: They say the holy water's watered down, and this town's lost its faith. Our colors will fade eventually, so if our time is running out, day after day, we'll make the mundane a masterpiece. Oh my, my, oh my, my love, I take one look at you, you're taking me out.

0: Alex Warren, Mix 1051. Dirty. You ain't here to party. We're doing the Dirty at 9:30. We do this each and every day where each of us has a story we want to share with you, but only one of us gets that opportunity. So we give you the headlines. You get about 3 minutes to vote. Then we tally them up and the winner tells their story. Chantel, headline number one was...
1: A driver in Wisconsin learned that a road close sign was actually up for a reason.
0: Jake, headline number two.
2: Pennsylvania man exacts revenge after his, quote, summer was ruined.
0: And I have headline number three. A blind man is suing a car dealer for doing what? This text says, I got to go with John. I want to know why a blind guy is buying a car.
1: Yeah.
0: Okay. I once drove down a road close sign and got three flat tires. I think that's a vote for you, Chantel.
1: Yeah.
0: We'll just tally up the votes here. Well, let me tell you, there's certain kind of people out there that you just can't trust anymore.
2: Really?
0: And this guy is one of them. There's a blind man from North Chicago. He is suing a dealership for allegedly pulling several tricks, which include changing the price of a car, giving a higher interest rate, and not disclosing the full terms of the contract. You see, this man, he went to the dealership to buy a Chevy Traverse. And I got a few texts asking about this because of my tease. This was not to drive himself, okay?
2: Okay.
0: It was for our family members to drive him around. And he brought the advertised price, and the dealer agreed to this fair price and promised to beat a 6% interest rate. Well, the dealer summarized the paperwork, the blind man signed it, and surprise, surprise, the price was $10,000 more than the guy thought he would be paying.
2: Wow.
0: And the interest rate, which remember was supposed to be lower than 6%?
2: Yeah.
0: Was 11%.
2: Dude.
0: Right?
1: Jeez.
0: The man later realized his discrepancy and he complained, and then he was told, it's too late. You signed the papers. How jacked up is this?
1: That's crazy.
2: Gosh.
0: The dealership also claimed that he can't sue because he signed away that right. Is there a clause in there saying, like, you can't sue?
2: I don't know. I guess so.
0: Well, the guy did anyway, and now a court will decide.
2: Wow.
0: I'm looking right now through the story. I don't think there actually has been a date set yet.
2: That's unbelievable.
0: And I know people are going to be like, well, you should have brought someone with him. Like, but... Or why can't people just be, you know, decent?
2: Yeah, right. Why can't you not pull a fast one on a blind man?
0: Yeah.
2: That's insane. What kind of biblical villain is, like, out there, I'm going to trick the blind?
0: Right?
2: That's crazy.
1: That's insane.
2: It's like Danny DeVito from Matilda.
0: Yes.
2: You know what I mean?
0: Yeah.
2: He's that kind of salesman.
0: Wormsworth? No. What is... He puts the car in reverse and all the things. He's a villain as
2: Wormwood.
0: Wormwood.
2: Harry Wormwood.
0: Come on. All right. Coming up next, we'll check in with the hot topic. If a restaurant had a sign demanding you to tip, would you go there?
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12: Should we do it?
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3: If you want to go to Disneyland, we have got a family four-pack, two-day, one-park, per-day passes right now. All you have to do is call us, 844-649-1051, and tell us what that magic keyword is.
12: You got to remember that keyword from way back at 720?
3: Yeah.
12: Okay, if you know the keyword.

0: Hi, Max. Who's this?
1: Jessica.
0: Hey, Jessica. What are you doing right now?
1: Working.
0: Oh, yeah. What do you do?
1: I work for the state in the finance department.
0: Oh, my goodness. And you're just calling to hang out with us, right? You've just wanted to say hi, tell us how much you love the show, all that stuff?
1: Right. It's much better than working.
0: Hey, do you have a Disney keyword for us?
1: Adventure.
0: Yeah! Jessica, you got it. You just won yourself tickets to Disneyland. Yes, not just one ticket, not two, but four. 2 day, one
1: That's
0: park
1: awesome.
0: Per day. Congratulations.
1: You have made my Wednesday.
0: Oh, my gosh. Who are you taking with you? Do you know yet?
1: My husband and my kids.
0: Oh, perfect. What an adventure. Mm-hmm. Also, you're in that grand prize drawing for the hotel stay and the 3 day park passes as well. So congratulations.
1: Very cool. Thank you.
0: We're going to do it again tomorrow. So 7:20, we'll give you that next Disney keyword and time. Ooh, I love when we get to do it. You know, it's always like the other shows. Like,
2: exactly.
0: We got it today, and it felt right. It felt real good. Hey, Chantel, let's go back to the Hot Topic one last time.
3: Yes, today's Hot Topic, we are asking, if you saw this sign at a restaurant that basically tells you how much they pay their employees, how much you should tip, and it like gives you a math equation. Plus, it says if you can't afford to tip, you can't afford to eat out. Would you actually eat at that restaurant? 75% of people say no.
0: 25% though is a big number saying yeah.
2: Mm-hmm.
0: I think Jake said it earlier. It's the tone.
2: Yeah, I don't like the attitude.
0: Right.
2: It's like you're mad at me for coming to your restaurant. All right.
0: If you can't afford to tip my employees, I'm paying them $2.13. Like, yeah. Wait a minute. What are you doing there? Where was that text we got from? Someone was saying that they get upset because their husband tips too much. Oh, tipping. Here it is from Amber. Tipping is out of control. My husband tips really well, even for really bad service. Drives me nuts. We went to a certain place the other day. The server came over, took our drink orders, just water, which tasted horrible. They don't allow you to bring water to this place. Never saw the server again. My husband pulled out a $20 bill. I said, no, you don't get to force me into giving someone money when service was bad.
3: Yeah.
0: Which is true. Mm. If you have thoughts, you can head over to Instagram and be a part of today's Hot Topic. Earlier this morning, we were talking about hacky sack.
3: Yeah.

0: high school lacrosse teammate all play with together. That's kind of what I was saying with
1: That's
0: Liam.
1: That's cool.
0: Yeah. So John and Chantel and Jake Hacky Sacks.
1: Let's do it.
0: With our face on them?
2: That'd be funny.
0: That'd be pretty cool.
2: I like that.
1: The people are kicking us in the face.
2: I think that's what people want.
0: And someone did text us saying that they make their own.
2: Oh.
0: Yeah.
2: Okay.
0: So they crochet them, I think. So, yeah. All right, before we go. Things that make you. Things that make you go. Things that make you go. Oh. I got to leave you with a fun fact. It's called Things That Make You Go. Did you know that researchers have documented 34 cases of wild orcas offering prey or food to humans, including fish, birds, and stingrays?
2: Wow.
0: Isn't that amazing? And even crazier, they don't just drop it. Each time, they appear to wait for a response from the human after the offering.
1: Wow.
2: They want to hear thank you?
0: They either take it back or abandon the gift, but they like wait for the human to,
2: Acknowledge
0: it in some way.
2: Oh my gosh.
1: Wow.
0: Isn't that interesting?
2: Those killer whales ain't so scary.
0: Highs, lows, thoughts on today's show? Chantel?
1: The Confession Wednesday. Are we kidding?
2: Yeah, that was an all-timer today.
0: If you missed Stockton's confession, Stockton found out he did not
1: remain anonymous either.
0: No. Stockton called in and was like, yeah, it's fine. You can use my name. And Stockton told us a story about how he just found out that he's a dad of a 17-year-old and didn't know about it. And he has, you know, kids of his own and his wife. And they're blending the family now, and it's amazing. But wow, what a crazy story that was.
1: Crazy.
0: Jake?
2: That's my high.
0: Oh,
2: absolutely.
0: That's yours as well?
2: Hey, come on.
0: Yeah. I know. I also found us talking graduation announcements. I'm interested in the graduation announcements we might get. And Jake telling the story that he dressed as a clown
2: for his
0: graduation announcement.
1: I can't.
2: And I think I peaked in high school. Isn't that interesting?
1: Yeah.
0: All right. That does it for us. Jake, have a good day.
2: You too.
0: Chantel, you're not going anywhere.
1: No, I'm not. I'm going to be here till 2 o'clock.
0: Awesome. We'll leave you with Pink Panthers. Bye-bye. I'm free.

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She's excited to see those guys, Neon Trees, at Fork Fest in American Fork, June 12th and 13th, the Harrington Center for the Arts. Fork Fest, it'll be fun. Jennifer in Cottonwood, thanks for listening.

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1: 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Yes, not just one ticket, not two, but four. 2 day, one park per day. Congratulations.
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0: 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This is the most spoken word on the planet. Do you know?
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1: Is the answer okay?
0: It's okay, yes. Okay is the most spoken word on the planet. Did you know that? Did you look it up?
1: I looked it up.
0: Oh, man, you cheated.
2: I'm just
1: playing. Is that cheating?
0: I'm just giving you crap. I'm giving you crap. Hey, you win.
1: Oh, my goodness. Yay! That's what my kids are going to be so excited. Thank you, Dylan. All right.

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0: Where are you at Wednesday? Gina in Midvale. You're going to play women's tackle football.
1: Yeah, I play women's tackle football.
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1: I was walking to the shower house at camp, and I just so happened to be wearing my shower flop, and I don't know if I wasn't looking where I was going, but I was wrapped up in a towel because I left my clothes back at camp, and I ended up slipping and falling, and my towel came off.
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0: 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Ashley and Kearns, you got a shout-out?
1: 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What up, Mom? 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

0: Hey, it happened earlier this morning with John and Chantel. 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
1: Jessica, you got it. You just won yourself tickets to Disneyland. Yes, not just one ticket, not two, but four. Two-day, one park per day. Congratulations.
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0: 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Did you miss that 7:30 second date update earlier with John and Chantel? Oh my, listen to this.
1: Gone, but definitely not forgotten. 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
3: I hate to say this, but he eats terribly.
4: Like bad table manners?
3: No. He knows his way around a fork and knife, but he ordered like the biggest slice of the cheesiest lasagna, which barely had any noodles in it.
4: Uh-huh.
3: And then he ordered an enormous slice of cake for dessert.
5: That sounds fantastic.
3: So no judgment. But I offered him some of my salad and my vegetables, and he flat out was like, oh, yeah, I don't eat vegetables. But he just full-on never eats veggies ever.
4: And that's like...
6: Yeah, because I'm a grown man, and I can eat what I want.
3: I'm not comfortable with someone who doesn't take care of himself.
6: So I don't take care of myself based on one meal. I mean, honestly, you got a lot of nerve criticizing what I eat because I'm the one who took you out to dinner.
3: Yeah, and I thanked you for a really fun evening, but it's a one-off for me.
6: Wow. You come off as this really fun, chill person, but you're actually pretty judgy.
5: Okay, I want to just jump in before we get too mean here on the phone. So we're not interested in, like, another date? Is that what I'm hearing?
6: No.
3: No way.
0: At least it was mutual, right? Okay, brand new 7:30 second date update tomorrow with John and Chantel.
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